Money Long, kicking off our Friday Night Lights edition with Richest. Meanwhile, Toni Braxton wrote a song about it. He wasn't man enough.

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1: Teddy Swims featuring Giveon. Are you even real? Of course, I'm so glad you asked. It's the voice inside your speaker box, Latangela Faye, hooking you up with some news you can probably use, especially since this is the weekend and maybe you're out and about on the prowl. It's, what, cuffing season? I'm not sure. I seem to miss it every year. But according to Cosmopolitan, how do you know if a guy is really into you? According to the reports, he brags about himself. 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
16: Pleasant start to the weekend today, mostly sunny skies with highs topping off at about 80 degrees, cooling off near 60 tonight. We'll have increasing clouds moving through the day on Saturday, a chance of showers developing in the evening with highs in the lower 80s. Mostly cloudy, more humidity on Sunday, a chance of rain and storms with highs in the mid 80s. We're tracking off and on rain chances throughout next week. Temperatures rise higher, close to 90. Tracking Southwest Michigan's weather, I'm Storm Team Meteorologist Scott Larson.
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0: Jay Brown giving us that new heat with Late. When it comes down to the one who's going to ink those lyrics and those melodies, here he is, Keith Sweat with Lay You Down.
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0: Tank with his latest. Yes, it's the voice inside your speaker box, LaTangela Faye. You've been working hard all week long, and now that it's the weekend, what do you plan to do with it? These are questions that need answers, because rumor has it, if you're kind to it, it'll be kind to you. Now let's test that theory. I do have more of your hits headed your way, all of your faves, and let me see. I might as well kick in a few surprises. So Miss Jackson with Outkast, definitely gonna happen. I got Kevin Ross with Love in the Middle and more. So keep it locked right where you have it. 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
13: Pleasant start to the weekend today. Mostly sunny skies with highs topping off at about 80 degrees. Cooling off near 60 tonight. We'll have increasing clouds moving through the day on Saturday. A chance of showers developing in the evening with highs in the lower 80s. Mostly cloudy, more humidity on Sunday. A chance of rain and storms with highs in the mid 80s. We're tracking off and on rain chances throughout next week. Temperatures rise higher close to 90. Tracking Southwest Michigan's weather, I'm StormTeam Meteorologist Scott Larson.
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0: Kevin Ross with Love in the Middle. It's Friday, and it's finally the weekend. My to-do list is still there, and it's going to be. I got all my errands that I plan to run tomorrow, but I'm going to worry about that tomorrow. In the meantime, I got this Anita Baker on the way. I got music to Soul Child, Kalani, and more.
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Century with Don't Mind, dropping their latest hit and got more on the way. 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

0: Isaiah Falls with Taboo. It's the voice inside your speaker box, LaTangela Faye. This weekend, I said I would be more intentional about my caloric intake. So that means meal prep, right? And the more I started meal prepping, the more I started noticing everything I needed was on a recall list. And so how I'm supposed to be avoiding reaching for the cookies if the cookies never make it to that recall list? See what I'm saying? I don't know. I'm just going to get some extra steps in by dancing. And I encourage you to do the same. I really do. So I'm going to keep this soundtrack going. I got some Jasmine Sullivan. I got some Stevie Wonder, some Dave Hollister. And the list goes on and on and on. So be sure to keep it locked. Whether you get pulled over or get into a crash, drinking and driving will change your whole world. Drive sober or get pulled over. Paid for by NHTSA.
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13: Pleasant start to the weekend today. Mostly sunny skies with highs topping off at about 80 degrees. Cooling off near 60 tonight. We'll have increasing clouds moving through the day on Saturday. A chance of showers developing in the evening with highs in the lower 80s. Mostly cloudy, more humidity on Sunday. A chance of rain and storms with highs in the mid 80s. We're tracking off and on rain chances throughout next week. Temperatures rise higher close to 90. Tracking Southwest Michigan's weather, I'm StormTeam meteorologist Scott Larson.
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Kim with One Love, giving us some of that feel good to get us through. 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

0: St. Harrison with Bad. It's your girl, LaTangela. Thank you so much for hanging out with me tonight. You know, this soundtrack, I'm doing my best to be responsible with it. I got some Roe James with permission. Auntie Anita Baker, that's who she'll always be to me. One of those mega hits. I just love a good story behind the story. You know, all of the record companies that was like, nah, we'll pass. So she went out and did her own thing. And she's like legendary. You know, not going to let them people stop your shine either. I see you. I'm going to get more of the hits rolling. And I want you to hum along tonight. So stick around. 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
13: Mostly clear skies tonight. Low temperatures will drop down to near 60. Although it'll be a dry start to Saturday, cloud cover increases rapidly. High temperatures will top off in the low 80s with a breezy southwest wind and rain arriving by late afternoon and evening. Those scattered showers will continue overnight and throughout the day on Sunday. We'll dry out a bit Monday and Tuesday with lesser rain chances, high temperatures near 90. Tracking West Michigan's weather, I'm Storm Team 8 meteorologist Sarah Flynn.
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0: 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Kind of depressing, but a pretty song. And I'm going to run that for you, so keep it live.
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Getting down with Tim's, it's Kyle, what you need, how you doing, DJ Incredible, getting it in, making it happen, and you know what, it is the weekend. What are you doing this coming up weekend? I'm saying, now you got to beat the heat first off, and after that, you know, be like me, just be really, really just cautious of what you say, because honestly, I thought that this was Labor Day weekend. Hey, man, it is what it is, man. But anyway, we keep the party going one way or the other. It's the weekend, all right? Let's celebrate it. Going back in the day with New Edition in the background.

0: as the years go by. Let's stick together. The great songs just keep coming. And we play them all. 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
1: 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Further, because I'm right here.

0: Sounds of Joe, it's called All the Things Your Man Won't Do. It's DJ Incredible. Man, him and Donnell Jones in their versus battle. I mean, that was lopsided, to say the least. You know what I mean? And I'm a Donnell Jones fan. Don't get me wrong. It's just one of them things where if you know that these versus battles are going on, it's been going on since the pandemic. So we're going on, 6 years of this? And it's one of them things where, you know, your number could be called up at any time. And then they let you know ahead of time, hey, man, are you interested in this kind of situation? Yeah, let's do it. I mean, shouldn't there be some rehearsal going on or some kind of stuff? I mean, Donnell Jones got up there, and it's just, I mean, that wasn't a good grouping. You know what I'm saying? Donnell Jones versus Joe. Joe got up there singing like the record. You know what I mean? And then he brought out 50 Cent, and it was very lopsided. You know what I'm saying? But big shout out to Donnell Jones. Still a fan, and we still play his music. We got more great music on the way right here.
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14: Mostly clear skies tonight. Low temperatures will drop down to near 60. Although it'll be a dry start to Saturday, cloud cover increases rapidly. High temperatures will top off in the low 80s with a breezy southwest wind and rain arriving by late afternoon and evening. Those scattered showers will continue overnight and throughout the day on Sunday. We'll dry out a bit Monday and Tuesday with lesser rain chances, high temperatures near 90. Tracking West Michigan's weather, I'm Storm Team 8 meteorologist Sarah Flynn.
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Your home for R&B and old school. The Touch. This was yesterday. And this is today. We bring it all together. Today.

0: 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It's the weekend and no time limit. We just keep it going.
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I know what you do to me.

Digging the sounds of Eric Bellinger and Cry in Front of You as we proceed, man. It's the weekend and we are just enjoying ourselves as we always do when we get together. Grown folk style. Get it in. Sizzlers in the background. It's Kyle's shirt. 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

0: The very happy soundings of Olivia Dean. It's called Man, I Need DJ Incredible. Man, I need a better calendar going on. I'm serious. I mean, I'm ashamed, but I mean, I really thought that this was going into Labor Day weekend. It's one of those tricky situations where, you know, you're thinking Monday is going to be the first. No, it's actually the 31st. So the first Monday in September is technically the 7th or something like that. Yeah, man. I'm serious. I mean, I was geared up and ready to go, making it happen, talking about, hey, man, we're going to have this weekend party going on. Yeah, we're really going to break out the grill. And what are you barbecue grilling? All that stuff. You know, I had all of that on my mind. And I slowly began to realize that, you know what? Nobody around me was talking about Labor Day weekend. You know what I'm saying? I mean, you know, it's the beginning of football. See, this is week zero, they call it, in college football. It's one of those kind of things. Okay. But I'm thinking like, man, ain't nobody bringing up Labor Day. Well, I mean, what's going on? Oh, my bad. Next weekend. Anyway, we proceed with what we have. It is the weekend, and we got more music on the way.
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11: Mostly clear skies tonight. Low temperatures will drop down to near 60. Although it'll be a dry start to Saturday, cloud cover increases rapidly. High temperatures will top off in the low 80s with a breezy southwest wind and rain arriving by late afternoon and evening. Those scattered showers will continue overnight and throughout the day on Sunday. We'll dry out a bit Monday and Tuesday with lesser rain chances, high temperatures near 90. Tracking West Michigan's weather, I'm Storm Team 8 meteorologist Sarah Flynn.

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0: Stokely getting down with Needs Love, DJ Incredible, just having fun as we always do on the weekend. 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

0: Raheem Devon, the pleasure would be mine. 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I mean, it's my pleasure because it is the weekend. 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

0: Kayla, Brianna, and Energy, what's going on? DJ Incredible, enjoying the weekend, baby. You know what I'm saying? And again, I ain't the only one that thought, you know, that this was a Labor Day weekend. I'm going down that hill. You know what I'm saying? I'm going down that hill. Hey, man, don't man me out here by myself. Anyway, hey, man, it's the weekend. Anyway, we got things going on. Great music on the way. As a matter of fact, Biggie's on the way. Bobby Brown and more of your favorites. Let's get down.
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11: Mostly clear skies tonight. Low temperatures will drop down to near 60. Although it'll be a dry start to Saturday, cloud cover increases rapidly. High temperatures will top off in the low 80s with a breezy southwest wind and rain arriving by late afternoon and evening. Those scattered showers will continue overnight and throughout the day on Sunday. We'll dry out a bit Monday and Tuesday with lesser rain chances, high temperatures near 90. Tracking West Michigan's weather, I'm Storm Team 8 meteorologist Sarah Flynn.
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0: Genevieve with Head Over Heels. This is DJ Incredible having fun on the weekend, baby. You know, it's just a continuum. I mean, now we're getting into that season where, yeah, football season. I mean, you got high school football. That's the Friday. You got the college situation that's normally on a Saturday. And then what, next week or week after that, you got NFL football. So, yeah, all the way through, what, January or something like that, it's beginning to be football season. So I'm just saying, if you're into that, it's a great thing. If not, this is the time to pick up a new hobby because it just is what it is. In the meantime, it's DJ Incredible handling business as we proceed. Great stuff on the way. Got a TLC, Jeremiah, and a whole lot
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0: Chris Brown with Leon Thomas. It's Kyle Fallon. What's going on? It's DJ Incredible. Hanging out till whenever. It's the weekend, baby. No time. we just get it in and make it happen the way we do. Safely, but we make it happen.
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DJ Incredible handling business, and yes, indeed, even at this time of the day, night, you know what I'm saying? It's one of them kind of situations where the disclaimer has to be put in place. You know what I mean? You got to make sure that you, when you're listening to these wonderful songs, because Kehlani is one of the ones, she will fool you a little bit. Very wonderful singer, very pleasant to listen to and stuff like that. In the meantime, she has put you out. She has washed your clothes. She has folded them, and she's telling you to come politely to come pick up your stuff. It's cool. I've washed them. I folded them up for you and everything. You know what I'm saying? I'm not going to be ghetto and hoodish and just, you know, throw your stuff all outside and all this stuff, put it in bleach and, you know, whatever they do that, you know, I've heard they do. You know what I'm saying? Yeah, but fellas, it's a hate song. I'm just letting you know, it's one of those I hate you songs. So don't be the motivation behind the lyrics. That's all I'm saying. You know what I mean?

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We're today's best mix of R&B. 96.5 WTOU.

0: Tate Moore Braxton with Change. It's DJ Incredible having a wonderful, wonderful time with YOU as we proceed. Great stuff still on the way. 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
10: Mostly clear skies tonight. Low temperatures will drop down to near 60. Although it'll be a dry start to Saturday, cloud cover increases rapidly. High temperatures will top off in the low 80s with a breezy southwest wind and rain arriving by late afternoon and evening. Those scattered showers will continue overnight and throughout the day on Sunday. We'll dry out a bit Monday and Tuesday with lesser rain chances, high temperatures near 90. Tracking West Michigan's weather, I'm Storm Team 8 meteorologist Sarah Flynn.
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0: 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DJ Incredible, getting it in, trying to get richer, you know what I mean? 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

It's the sound of Snoop Dogg. It's Kyle Stepp, DJ Incredible, getting it in and making it happen on the weekend. I'm just saying I'm still on it because it is not Labor Day weekend and nobody told me a thing. I'm just out here and, you know, people hear me talk about my plans and all that other stuff. You know what I mean? It's that kind of stuff. That's the kind of friends I'm around. You know what I'm saying? They just sit there like, maybe they look at him and say, has he gone crazy? Has anybody told him? You know what I mean? It's like, I didn't know. And he got all this technology around me. You know what I mean? The phone, the calendars, and all this other stuff. I was wondering why nobody was even talking about it. Hey, bro. I mean, I guess you live and you learn. Anyway, we keep the party going. Here's Prince in the background.

0: Big shout out to Summer Walker with Heart of a Woman, DJ Incredible, just having fun as we always do when we get together. It is the weekend, not the weekend I thought it was, but okay, it's fine. You know what I mean? Because people still making fun of me. People still laughing at me like, dude, I mean, for real, for real. It's one of the kind of things that you're just supposed to know. Hey, man, it's just a lot of stuff is going on, and I'm excited about it because, you know, it kind of keeps your mind off of how hot it truly is. You know what I mean? It is summer. It's supposed to be hot, but it's just, I think when we get older, the heat just kind of does something to us. I mean, there are some record-setting heat things going on, and God bless the people that have to endure that kind of thing. You know what I'm saying? But that's every year. There's always, you know, some hot, hot places. But my goodness, it's just different, man. Did we actually hang out in this kind of heat? You know what I'm saying? When we were kids? I don't know. But anyway, we keep this party going. It's a grown folks party. So, you know, we got things to cool us down. We're going to cool down and keep it going.
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12: Mostly clear skies tonight. Low temperatures will drop down to near 60. Although it'll be a dry start to Saturday, cloud cover increases rapidly. High temperatures will top off in the low 80s with a breezy southwest wind and rain arriving by late afternoon and evening. Those scattered showers will continue overnight and throughout the day on Sunday. We'll dry out a bit Monday and Tuesday with lesser rain chances, high temperatures near 90. Tracking West Michigan's weather, I'm Storm Team 8 meteorologist Sarah Flynn.
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0: Getting down with Century, it's Kyle Don't Mind. 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

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I'm less than 5'1", 100 pounds of foot. I like sophisticated phone.

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Some they call me vanilla child, but you know that don't mean my world to me, cause baby name can't crap my style. 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

Lucky Day with Nowhere Fast, DJ Incredible getting it in. Now, you heard him spelling independent, you know, I-N-D-E-P. For those that know, you know what I'm saying? And that's kind of a Baton Rouge, Lil Boosie type of thing when they came on Webby and all them came out with the song Independent back in the day. You know, they were spelling it. Well, I mean, you know, at first I said, okay, what is he doing? Well, Lucky Day is from New Orleans, Louisiana. So it's kind of like that. I guess kind of a shout out to, you know, the South in that particular situation, the South hip hop type of thing. I mean, one way or the other, I'm definitely here for it. It's DJ Incredible and Y-O-U. We're together. It is the week. It's the weekend. I'm saying if you've got that Saturday morning thing to do, I'm just saying, hey, man, make the world go round. We love the weekend warriors. But for the rest of us that, you know, kind of got a couple of situations off, you know, until it's that work week once again. Hey, man, let's get this celebration going. It continues. It just does. It's football weekend. Week zero, they call it. You know what I'm saying? In the meantime, we're keeping this party going. Going back in the day with Eugene Wild back in the early 80s. Let's get it.

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October London and Silent Treatment DJ Incredible handling business as we always do around this time. Big business handling on the weekend. Lakim is on the way. Also, Donnell Jones, man, trying to make that comeback from that wonderful Versus.

0: Yeah, with Joe. Yeah. Anyway, the internet is still talking about it. It was cool. You know what I mean? It didn't do that bad, but you check it out and tell me about it. Anyway, more music's on the way.
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13: Cloud cover thickens up as we move through our Saturday, warming up to highs in the lower 80s this afternoon. Scattered showers are expected to slide in this evening, with a low overnight in the mid-60s. Rain is likely to carry over into Sunday. It'll be at its heaviest and most widespread in the morning, with highs in the mid-80s. It becomes hotter on Monday and Tuesday, temperatures stretching up to about 90 degrees. Unsettled next week with several chances for rain and storms. Trekking Southwest Michigan's weather, I'm Storm Team Meteorologist Scott Larson.
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0: St. Haberson, it's Kyle Badd. What's going on? It's DJ Incredible. 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

I really don't know where all the time went. 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

0: Getting down with Chris Brown and Leon Thomas. It's called Fallin'. It's DJ Incredible. You know how we do when we get together. It is a wonderful weekend party. We continue celebrating the weekend after this.
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That is Stokely with Needs Love. Good Saturday morning. It's your boy Sean Good vibing out with you as you're trying to get your weekend officially kicked off. Whether you're running some errands, cleaning the house, or just relaxing, I'm here to help your Saturday kick off the right way. We're going to get it going with a good moment of motivation on the way. Right now, here's the very first single from Ginuwine. This is Pony. Happy Saturday.

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0: Throwing it back to Mary Jane Girls with All Night Long. What's up, it's your boy Sean Good, vibing with you on this Saturday morning. I got a good moment of motivation for you. 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
16: Cloud cover thickens up as we move through our Saturday, warming up to highs in the lower 80s this afternoon. Scattered showers are expected to slide in this evening, with a low overnight in the mid-60s. Rain is likely to carry over into Sunday. It'll be at its heaviest and most widespread in the morning, with highs in the mid-80s. It becomes hotter on Monday and Tuesday, temperatures stretching up to about 90 degrees. Unsettled next week with several chances for rain and storms. tracking Southwest Michigan's weather. I'm Storm Team Meteorologist Scott Larson.
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0: The newest from Tank, it is called Yes. Good Saturday, your boy Sean Good, helping you vibe out and kick off your weekend, whether you're running some errands, cleaning the house, or just relaxing. I'm here to kick off your Saturday in this final weekend in August. Coming up, we're going to throw it back to Ralph Tresvant, and I've got the latest from Sean Miller.
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0: That is Sean Milley with Love Me. I've got more music on another side of the break. We're going to hit you with some Chaka Khan. I got Sierra and Chris Brown, and we're going to be celebrating some birthdays. Don't go anywhere.
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That is Kim with One Love. Good Saturday. Sean Good here helping you kick off your weekend, the very last weekend in the month of August. We've got some birthdays to celebrate because it is officially Virgo season. We're going to celebrate your birthday coming up in just a few minutes. Right now, I'm going to throw it back to the SOS band. Tell me if you still care. Happy Saturday.

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0: Jamie Foxx and T-Pain with Blame It. Hey, what's up? It's your boy Sean Good with you on this Saturday morning, August the 29th. It is Virgo season, and if it's your birthday, you're celebrating it today with Leah Michelle, who is 40 years old today. Also, William Levy is 46 years old. Comedian Nicole Byer is 40 years old. 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And happy birthday is also going to go out to Emily Hampshire, who is 45 years old. Happy birthday to everybody celebrating a birthday today. 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
13: Cloud cover thickens up as we move through our Saturday, warming up to highs in the lower 80s this afternoon. Scattered showers are expected to slide in this evening, with a low overnight in the mid-60s. Rain is likely to carry over into Sunday. It'll be at its heaviest and most widespread in the morning, with highs in the mid-80s. It becomes hotter on Monday and Tuesday, temperatures stretching up to about 90 degrees. Unsettled next week with several chances for rain and storms. Tracking Southwest Michigan's weather, I'm Storm Team meteorologist Scott Larson.
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0: Silksonic with Smoking Out the Window. Good Saturday, Sean. Good helping you kick off your weekend on this final weekend in August. I'm going to come back with 50 Cent, Whitney Houston, and the newest one from Johnny Gill.
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0: That is the newest one from Johnny Gill. It is called A Dance, A Kiss. Hey, it's your boy Sean Good with you on this Saturday morning. Hope you're having a great start to your weekend. I got a celebrity alert on the way in just a few minutes. Looks like George Santos, former Congressman George Santos, is calling Kim Kardashian a pimp. I don't know. We'll break down this story. I'll tell you exactly what he said on X coming up in just a few minutes, so don't miss it. I've also got Marsha Ambrosius. Donnell Jones is on the way as well.
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0: Good morning. This is the day which the Lord hath made. We will rejoice and be glad in it. Welcome to Gospel Saturday Morning with the Robinsons right here on the Touch 96.5 on the dial, WTOU in the beautiful city of Kalamazoo as we celebrate our young folks going back to school. You know, that just changes the environment. All of us are connected.
1: Uh-huh.
0: I mean, you're going to have school buses out. Traffic is going to be a little bit heavier. We got to leave a little earlier going to work. We got to watch for the school buses.
1: Mm-hmm.
0: And please watch for the children as they're walking back and forth to school. Amen. This is the season that we celebrate. We celebrate them going back to school.
1: Oh,
0: amen.
1: Yeah.
0: Praise the Lord. Good morning, dear. What do you have for us today?
1: Well, I was just thinking about a message I heard years ago from Minister Vanessa Folks Hayes, and she said, recess is over. So just reminding the children, the summer is winding down. I hope you got back used to going to bed early. You know, back in the day, they'd have you start a few weeks or a week or two before school started. Okay, now I can't stay up all night and late, so we got to start getting back into those back-to-school habits. Recess is over, y'all.
0: Yes. Many of the kids are, some are happy to go back, and then some, when you listen to them, not so. They got to get up a little bit earlier, and things have to change. Recess is over.
1: Yes, it is.
0: Amen. Let us start this morning.
1: You know, just
0: go ahead,
1: interrupt. Go ahead. Minister Hayes, that message will still preach today. She preached that at Hillside School. There was a women's conference there years and years ago, and I still remember. God bless you.
0: Amen. Let us start this morning. We'll start with a scripture from Proverbs 22:6. And many of us know this. Train up a child in the way he should go, and when he is old, he will not depart from it. Let us pray, dear God. We thank you for this marvelous day you've given us. We thank you for this opportunity to serve your people. Lead us by your word and by your spirit, so you'll be glorified, the church will be edified. We just thank you for the move of your spirit up on this program today. And we pray that someone be encouraged, someone be uplifted, someone just be motivated, someone be healed. We just thank you. In Jesus' name we pray. Let the church say amen, amen, amen. And I just keep reflecting. We took our oldest grandboy to Wayne State University.
1: Yes, we did.
0: This week. And we're keeping him and all the students lifted up in prayer. They're in faraway places, places where they haven't been before.
1: Yeah.
0: They're adjusting.
1: Yes, they are. Day one, what does he do? He rents a bunch of them little scooters and goes downtown on Gratiot and gets a haircut. And then when I looked at him, all he did was get it faded down on the edges, you know. But to God be the glory as they navigate through their new lives in this next chapter, as you mentioned, you know, that's keeping us on the wall in prayer. So we thank God for their new chapters in life. And we know that Jesus is the author and finisher of our faith. So we trust him. We put those children, all of them, in his hands, and we cover them with the blood of Jesus Christ. So God bless you, our hearts. So as you guessed, this is our back to school program today, and we're going to start out with some songs by the children, if that's all right. Cedar Mount Kids, West Angeles, their children's choir. Yolanda Adams asking a question, what about the children? That'll get us started for today. And we thank you for joining us right here on 96.5 The Touch. And we also want to remind you, today is a big day at Lincoln International Study Schools because it's the Northside Ministerial Alliance's 6th annual Anti-Gun Violence Carnival. It's a free event for the whole family from 11 to 3. We've got a few guests today. There's a big giveaway at Tabernacle Church of God in Christ starting at 10. So the pastor and first lady of Tabernacle, they're going to be telling us more about that at the 9 o'clock hour. And at the 9:30 hour, Mona Lisa Watson is going to tell us about prostate and cancer screenings that are coming up at Bronson. And 11:30, going to touch base with Talanda at the carnival, which will be in full swing by then. So thanks for joining us.
0: Amen. She's becoming so popular on the air, now we could just say her first name, Sister Talanda. Amen. And it works, Sister Talanda Ali. Amen. Praise the Lord. Praise the Lord. Praise the Lord. Keep it locked to Gospel Saturday Morning with the Robinsons. We got more important information to go forth, but we want you to enjoy this great gospel music right now. We remind you to get your request in early. I'm going to give you our phone number, 269-349-1660. That's 269-349-1660. God bless you all on this marvelous Saturday morning.
1: It's 8:06, and let me tell you what the temperature, 62 degrees. We have headed for a high in the high 70s. I might get up to 80. We'll see.
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0: Good morning. You're listening to Gospel Saturday Morning with the Robinsons right here on the Touch WTOU in Kalamazoo 96.5 on this beautiful Saturday morning. Let me do it like Assistant Pastor Chris Mora on this beautiful Saturday.
1: Ooh, okay.
0: Saturday morning.
1: That woke me right up.
0: Amen. Praise the Lord. The scripture today, we started with Proverbs 22:6, and we'll recite more during the program. Train up a child in the way he should go, and when he is old, he will not depart. And we just have so much going on today. And of course, we want you to remember the 6th annual Northside Ministerial Alliance Anti-Gun Violence Carnival. Yes, it is today. It came very quickly at the Lincoln International Study School, 912 North Burdick Street, starting at 11 o'clock until 3 o'clock. And the Lord gives us just great weather every year for the rain or shine, but it seems like it's always shining. God bless. Go ahead, dear. What do you have?
1: Oh, okay. Thank you so much. I thought you had some more announcements to give. You were mentioning some haircuts going on today at the Boys and Girls Club.
0: It's in my hand.
1: There
0: I've got
1: go.
0: It right here.
1: Okay.
0: The 7th annual Back to School Hair Help. 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That's located at 847 Portage Street in that beautiful building they have there from 9 o'clock a.m. to 3 o'clock p.m. Let's say free haircuts, free hair service. 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Braids, styles, lock maintenance, haircuts, pre-stretched hair and hair colors and so much. I mean, this stuff I don't even know about because they didn't have it when I...
1: You just got it faded all the way down, right?
0: Maybe amen, a amen. I didn't know about all this stuff. When I got older, you know, we had the afro.
1: Yeah.
0: And when I was younger, some of us old timers, they had a haircut they called the college boy.
1: Oh.
0: And the college boy was cropped real close for those who were pursuing education. It just gave the impression that we were focused on at a certain level.
1: Okay.
0: They called that haircut the college boy.
1: You remember as kids in our community, if a man had a process, they used to call it, they kind of looked at him as a non-working kind of a street hustler type person.
0: Some people did, especially some of the church folks looked at or some of the hard-working men.
1: Mm-hmm.
0: They weren't too favorable
1: with the process.
0: Sometimes people might have called it the butter or the butterhead.
1: They
0: had a different name, the conk.
1: All of those. Wow. But let me move on from that. So anyway,
0: slickheads.
1: Yeah, they did ask that the hair be clean. So if you're going to take advantage of that, make sure your child's hair is washed. All right. Thank you so much. We also want to let you know that on Tuesday, that'll be the 1st of September, a day I want you to remember, okay? Because that is the day, every first Tuesday of every month, Allen Chapel AME has their free food giveaway from 2 to 4. They're located at 804 West North Street. And on tomorrow, they will also have, as a special guest organist, Reverend Millard Southern Jr. That is the father of the pastor, Millard Southern III. So he'll be on the organ tomorrow, and I'm sure ministering in song. We want to congratulate the Paynes, Elder Jeffrey and Evangelist Joyce Payne. They've been newly appointed and installed, I believe, newly appointed to take over the pastorate of the church his father founded, the late Pastor Walter Williams, called Rock of Ages Church of God in Christ. So we wish them Godspeed, and we hope you'll be praying and lifting them and their congregation up in prayer, and Sister Joyce's mom, the former First Lady. So to God be the glory for all the things he has done, is doing, and he will do in the future. We want to again remind you that 9 o'clock, Tabernacle Church of God in Christ, today's giveaway. They are requesting pre-registration. However, you may register on site. Tabernacle is at 3210 Virginia Avenue. You can get to that off Mazel, or you can get to it off Mount Olivet Road, right?
0: Yes.
1: Okay.
0: And when you see that water tower,
1: you're in the right way.
0: You're headed, you're in the right direction,
1: That's
0: the right vicinity.
1: That's
0: Amen.
1: It.
0: Amen.
1: Okay, the time is 8:27, and we're going to go to some commercial messages. When we get back, we'll be back with more great gospel. We want to let you hear that new Kirk Franklin song, Thank You for Everything, featuring Karen Clark Sheard. We got that for you. Brand new music by Shirley Caesar called Over and Over. And, of course, taking your request, we had a request from Elder Joseph Bolden Jr., and he wants to hear some music from Flint, Michigan, from the New Jerusalem.
0: New Jerusalem.
1: They were called the Baptist Church Choir back then.
0: Yes, yes.
1: Under the direction of Jeffrey LaValle and others. He wants to hear a good song by them, and we got that coming up as well. So keep it locked.
0: Yes, and the pastor at that time was Pastor Otis Floyd. Mm-hmm. Amen. Bishop Otis Floyd. Praise the Lord. And since we're on the subject of Flint, good morning, Flint. Deacon Calvin Robinson checked in. And they're listening to gospel Saturday morning with the Robinsons right here on the Touch WTOU 96.5 on the dial. We're live. Our number 269-349-1660. Get those requests and the information you need on these announcements. We'll clarify them with you. God bless you. Thank you for listening.
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4: Cloud cover thickens up as we move through our Saturday, warming up to highs in the lower 80s this afternoon. Scattered showers are expected to slide in this evening, with a low overnight in the mid-60s. Rain is likely to carry over into Sunday. It'll be at its heaviest and most widespread in the morning, with highs in the mid-80s. It becomes hotter on Monday and Tuesday, temperatures stretching up to about 90 degrees. Unsettled next week with several chances for rain and storms. Tracking Southwest Michigan's weather, I'm Storm Team Meteorologist Scott Larson.
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0: Good morning. This is the day that, this is the day which the Lord hath made, and we will rejoice and be glad in it. Amen. We're going back to school. Yes, we are. Not only are the kids going back to school, the children, but looks like we're going back to school with them. Amen. Yeah. As we get them to and from their appointed place, appointed destination. And as we, as good parents, we're going to be involved with our kids. We're going to make all these visitations and different events that they participate in, and we're making a pledge. We will encourage them. From chapter 22 of the book Proverbs, verse 6, it says, train up a child in the way he should go, and when he is old, he will not depart. And as we go on, let us say good morning to Sister Mildred Bowen up in Flint, and Evelyn Connolly up in that Detroit area, and Teresa Powell. We thank you for listening bringing us in from Toledo, Ohio. God bless all those in Alabama, all those in Mississippi. Praise the Lord. Go ahead, Doris, what you have.
1: All right, from coast to coast, border to border, and sea to shining sea, including Lake Ontario. And we'll leave that alone. You know, the world is mourning the late, great Ms. Dolly Rebecca Parton. She passed away after a private battle with cancer this week. And boy, the outpouring. We were driving down Southwestnage near Paramount Academy. And that, you know, that sky bridge, that pedestrian bridge?
0: Yes.
1: They had something about Dolly on there, and folks up on that bridge waving. And they had some words in loving memory of Dolly Parton. And so I know she leaves such a wonderful legacy that is felt. And even the Buckingham Palace guards were playing one of her songs, working 9 to 5, I believe, they were playing there in London, England, and like we said, all over the world. So her, we send condolences to the family and all the many friends and fans and loved ones of Ms. Dolly Parton. Also, in the entertainment world, we also said goodbye to actor Michael Wright. He was 70 years old, and he passed away of a rare degenerative neurological condition. I'm not sure what that was, but he was Eddie King Jr. on the Five Heartbeats. I think that was his probably most iconic role in acting, in his acting career. And also the actor Hal Williams. He was 91 years old. He passed away in middle July from the sitcom 227, and he played the role of Lester Jenkins, the daddy, married to

0: we called her Florence on the Jeffersons. So we lost a lot of.
1: Didn't he play the police officer on Sanford and Son?
0: I believe you're right about it.
1: Yes, yes. Uh-huh. He was the one that had to break it down in plain English what his partner was saying.
0: Right.
1: Amen. So Fred and Lamont and others could understand
0: uh-huh.
1: what he was saying.
0: Okay. Uh-huh. Yeah. So we just, you know, thankful for their contributions to our culture and to society. God bless you. Speaking of our homegoing celebrations, on today, services for Dolores Geneva Fain. She was 29. That's taking place at Harper Funeral Home. Visitation at 11 at the chapel. Services begin at noon. Harper is located at 521 Douglas Avenue. The other services we'll give you at 11 o'clock, which is our bereavement time. Got some anniversaries, and some are carry on over from last week because we might not have known how many years, but after doing a little research and seeing you out and about, we got more answers. We want to say happy belated anniversary to Pastor Kevin Lavender Sr. and Dr. Marianne Lavender, 46 years of marriage, and he is the senior pastor of the Bible Baptist Church on Drake Road. Carl and Mary Kay Roberts, 61 years of marriage. They were in a tie for the longest married couple last week, so congratulations.
1: And they don't look like it.
0: They don't. I was just really shocked that they've
1: how
0: been
1: years
0: here
1: was that?
0: 61 years, and according to our
1: yes,
0: mother Helen
1: yes,
0: Brooks.
1: Yes. And they're looking like they're in their 60s.
0: Uh-huh. So what a great thing. Reverend Kevin and Pamela Hampton Wright, 41 years of marriage. Tony and Ellison Smith, 34 years of marriage. Omar and Tamika Carter celebrating 1 year of marriage. But what they did, they got married a year ago. In a private ceremony. This year, they celebrated that 1 year with a public ceremony, and she said Pastor Bobette Hampton did both services, both ceremonies. So congratulations to Omar and Tamika Carter. They still do. On September 2nd, Alvin and Lisa Whitley, 31 years. Brian and Cynthia Lokilani Holland have 10 years of marriage coming up. Pastor Mitchell and Benita McAfee Mitchell in Benton Harbor area, congratulations to you. Jack and Susie McEntee, 35 years. And David and Marjorie Patrick, 51 years of marriage. And we want to just say hi. You know, I thank God for the fellowship and the hospitality extended to Howard and myself at First United Baptist Church. What a loving, friendly, warm, feel like family church. We just love you so much. And I met a young man, honey, named Jaleel Steele, who listens. And Jaleel, thank you so much for coming up and introducing yourself. And we just thank God for you. And also a young man named Mr. Jones. I cannot remember the first name, but he's related to the Minor family, the mm-hmm. Minor. So God bless you. All right. It's 8:50. We're going to get back into our music with worship. We've got Anita Wilson, More Than Anything. And we also have more music. Joanne Rosario, brand new music about Jesus still on the throne.
1: Amen. We are live in the studio. Our number 269-349-1660. Get those requests in early. God bless you.
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1: Good morning. This is the day which the Lord hath made. We will rejoice and be glad in it. Welcome to Gospel Saturday Morning with the Robinsons right here on The Touch, 96.5 on your dial in Kalamazoo. And we just thank you for listening. And through the miracle of our radio, we're going to go to the Tabernacle Church of God in Christ at 3210 Virginia, where we have the pastor, Dr. Dietrich Tupper, on the line, and he's going to tell us what's going on today at Tabernacle, where many great things are happening. But Pastor Tupper, we're so glad to have you on the line, and just let us know what your Tabernacle's blessing Kalamazoo today.
2: 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So once again, here we are. Tabernacle Church of God in Christ is embarking upon our great giveaway. It's something that we do throughout the year. It's not a one-time event. We try to do it 3-4 times out of the year. And so the great giveaway is simply us doing community outreach. And it's not simply an event. It's not merely another church program. It's not really just giving things away, but it's a community outreach. It is a visible expression of God's invisible love through Tabernacle Church of God in Christ. And so we're giving out brand new items, including household items, health and beauty supplies, clothes, outdoor items, electronics, office items, desk furniture, even pet supplies, and so much more. And so everything is free. Everything is brand new. And we're just simply trying to make sure that we spread and show the love of God in this community.
3: Wow, we're listening to Dr. Dietrich Tupper, one of the busiest pastors this side of the Mississippi and beyond, because not only does he pastor here, but he also pastors in Grand Rapids, I believe. So we're so glad to have you and your lovely wife in Kalamazoo and doing a wonderful job at Tabernacle. Can you tell us a little bit about the Tabernacle Community Development Corporation, sir?
2: Yes, it is a nonprofit organization really designed to service the Kalamazoo area. And so we partner currently with about 30 corporations across the nation that provide for us items within their facilities. For instance, Amazon, Walmart, Aldi, and so many more corporations, JCPenney, Ross. We also partner with utility companies like Consumers Energy to help provide assistance when there's some utility needs. And so we, Tabernacle Community Development Corporation, partners with Tabernacle Church of God in Christ so that we may spread the love of God in a very tangible way. You know, there are times that all of us hit a bump in the road. And so we're here to try to soften that blow by providing services and programs to our community. And we're trying to make an impact in the city of Kalamazoo and the surrounding communities by providing hope, you know, restoring dignity, strengthening families, connecting people, most importantly, to Jesus Christ through a holistic ministry.
3: Amen. That is so wonderful. With that said, now, if somebody's looking for a church home out there, is there room in the pew for them at Tabernacle?
2: Oh, Dr. Robinson, there is room. There's always room in the pews and at the cross.
3: Amen. Amen. Well, thank you.
2: Come on down, 3210 Virginia, here in the great city of Kalamazoo, Michigan. Our service on Sunday mornings is from 10 to 11:30. We end. Have a wonderful worship experience. Amen. One day, Dr. Howard, you and Dr. Robert is going to be our Sunday morning speaker whenever your schedule allows.
3: My Lord. Well, God, thank you for opening up the door. God bless you. And again, Kalamazoo, the great giveaway happening today in about 55 minutes from now.
2: Ma'am.
3: Yes, and Tabernacle is located on the northeast side, more of the east side of Kalamazoo, off Mount Olivet Road, Mazel Avenue, and around. So thank you. And you said these are new items, right in time for back to school. And we want to thank you. And happy belated 23rd anniversary to you and Lady Natasha.
2: Dr. Robin, thank you so much. But remember, little old us. Listen, they're lining up now.
3: Okay.
2: They're lining up. It's about 7 o'clock.
3: Ooh.
2: But I would encourage you all to come on down. Doors open at 10 a.m. And we're looking forward to listen, we at Toys for Tots gave us 26 pallets of toys.
3: Oh, my goodness.
2: We're looking forward to giving out toys. Brand new toys to the community as well. So come on down. We look forward to seeing you.
3: Okay, last question, Dr. Tupper.
2: Yes.
3: They did mention registration, pre-registration, but I believe Lady Natasha said you can also register on-site if you didn't do it online.
2: That is correct. So if you didn't register online, we had probably about 150 to 200 people already registered online. But we have on-site registration, so while you're waiting in line, you'll be able to register even on-site.
3: All right. Thank you so much. God bless you. And I know it's going to be a wonderful day. And we thank you for bringing this to our city. Thank you, Pastor.
2: Thank you. Thank you, Dr. Howard Robinson and Dr. Robbie Robinson, for all that you do for our community.
4: God bless you,
3: God
4: sir.
3: Bless you. Thank you for what you're
2: thank
3: doing.
2: You.
3: Amen.
2: Thank you. Thank you.
3: Yes, sir.

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1: You're listening to Gospel Saturday Morning with the Robinsons. We thank you for listening today. We also thank you for participating. We thank our callers for calling in and just keeping us up on what's going on in Kalamazoo. Very special shout out to Sister Diane Watson and Deacon Henry Watson today. God bless you both. What do you have for us, dear?
2: Well, you know, that was amazing. The legendary Clark Sisters from the Big D, Detroit, Michigan. I tell you, it was just wonderful being in the city, feeling the vibe, seeing all of the great things that are happening there and the colleges, universities going on. So God bless you, legendary Clark Sisters from the album Live One Last Time. You know, Twinkie Clark wrote that. She was inspired a little bit by Stevie Wonder. When you hear that little, you know, bass line and that little music and everything that she put together with that, she was inspired by one of his songs.
1: And just some years ago, Twinkie Clark was at Tabernacle.
2: Yes, she was.
1: Mm-hmm. Uh-huh. Mm-hmm. Yeah.
2: Yeah. Thank God for that. We've got some birthday announcements we want to give. The time is 9:09. On today, we're saying happy birthday to Brother John Carey. He's one of the great salesmen at Sealy Ford. And we also want to say happy birthday to Angel Face LaPortia McKenzie. You know, last night at our church, we had a kind of a back-to-school service and celebration. And the speaker was Evangelist Melinda Lockett, our sister-in-law. And she asked people to give some of the students, returning students, college students, and those to give some advice to other students. And I'm trying to find out. Let me just get what
1: a lot of us was just practical. Mm-hmm. And what we might think is common sense.
2: Uh-huh.
1: Advice. Sometimes we have to let people know what common sense is.
2: Exactly.
1: Because it kind of fell by the wayside someplace. Mm-hmm.
2: I found a poem called The Death of Common Sense. One day I have to read that for you. But LaPortia, she's a registered nurse now, but her 7 B's of academic success, she said she was taught this as a young lady years ago. She wouldn't give her age. She said the 7 B's of academic success: books before boys, because boys bring babies. Whoo, okay, y'all listening? Okay, get in those books. Mother Pearly Bracken is 86 on today. She shares a birthday with Ladora Smith and Jacqueline Marie Luttrell. On tomorrow, Leola Jones Hunter, Shirley Gordon, she'll be 69. Elder Demetrius Phillips Sr., he'll be 36. Keisha Sims and Ezra Roselle Bell, 49 years young. On Monday, closing out the beautiful month of August, Mother Helen Cobbs, 85. Renifert Owens Jr., he's 75. Bishop Michael Thomas Scott I, I believe he's turning the big 5-0, the year of Jubilee. Linda Wolf and Willie Mae Watkins, 78. Sharon Weekly and Kia Ross. And on Tuesday, the first day of September, Penny Bradley, 59, and Pastor Jeffrey Townsend of Greater Joy, Church of God in Christ, Pastor Townsend, 72, and in loving memory of our cousin Drusilla Joy Robinson, who would have been 55 on the 1st. On the 2nd, Vanessa Allen and Sister Kathy Wortham and Karen Moore Galloway. And on Thursday, the 3rd, Martell Wiggins, Vicki Calhoun, and Jasmine Yarbrough. Shanice Whitley, the proprietor of Whitley Memorial Funeral Home. Marlise Hampton, Donna Pettiford, Terry Moore, Pastor Esteban Juarez. And on Friday, September the 4th, Ariane Butler, Mother Barbara Banks, 94. I believe she's the oldest member at the Faith Temple Church of God. Shirley Ann Palm, Kathy Page, and Sister Belinda Hill. And speaking of Sister Belinda Hill, she's real instrumental in the prayer breakfast that's going to be happening at Tabernacle on next Saturday, September 5th at 9 a.m. I got my reservation in, y'all. It's an all-white attire for men and women, and the theme, Power of a Praying House. And again, that cost is $25. And then on Saturday, September 12th at Tabernacle at 4 p.m., missionary Denda Moore's send-off. She's the district missionary, and I will be the speaker. And our theme is Your Yes Authentic to the Call. Some of the things happening around and about, and happy birthday to all the birthdays.
1: Yes, and just a reminder, back to school hair help is being held at the Boys and Girls Club in Kalamazoo, and that's located at 847 Portage Street in Kalamazoo. From 9 a.m. to 3 o'clock p.m., they have all types of hair services for you, braids, locks, haircuts, edge controls, and all whatever you might need for your hair, whatever. Mm-hmm. You see all these new styles.
2: Get you together.
1: They're going to hook you up.
2: Yes,
1: amen.
2: Sir.
1: Amen. First come, first serve. And also, they're still accepting monetary donations if we want to just keep our Boys and Girls Club going, mm-hmm. activated in Kalamazoo today from 9 a.m. to 3 o'clock p.m. Get ready and let your children know, your kids know. They might be nieces, grandkids, or whatever, but get them there for that free service.
2: Amen. The time is 9:14 at 9:30. I'm going to be touching base with Minister Mona Lisa Watson, referencing some free health screenings taking place at Bronson coming up next week and in October as well, both in Kalamazoo and Battle Creek. But right now, let's head I-94 eastbound, then we're going to get off on 69, then we're going to take 75 north to Flint, Michigan, to the New Jerusalem Baptist Church Choir, by request going out to Sister Evelyn Faye Conley from your brother, Elder Joseph Bolden. Junior, you brought me from a mighty long way.
1: Let me share something.
2: Did I go the wrong way?
1: No, let me share something. New Jerusalem, when they built their edifice there, mm-hmm. beautiful edifice mm-hmm. in Flint, I remember. And if you drove up, you look at the cornerstone and what it said.
2: What is it say?
1: The people had a mind to
2: Does
1: work.
2: It?
1: Amen.
2: Well,
1: it was just
2: it.
1: A wonder how they did that.
2: Yes.
1: And that was a scripture that was quoted, wow. written on the side of the building there.
2: Amen.
1: The people had a mind to work.
2: It's now New Jerusalem Full Gospel Baptist Church. Enjoy.

0: You're listening to Gospel Saturday Morning with the Robinsons right here on the Touch WTOU in Kalamazoo 96.5 on the dial, reflecting a little bit of our scripture today. Train up a child in the way he should go, and when he is old, he will not depart from it. That's from Proverbs 22 and 16. There's so much going on right now. Go ahead, dear. I see.
1: Oh, no, go ahead.
0: You gave
1: me a
0: hand signal right now.
1: Well, 22 and 6, that's all I was saying. Proverbs 22,
0: 22 uh-huh. and 6. Amen. Mm-hmm. Praise the Lord. Praise the Lord. We're getting ready to go to the Northside Ministerial Alliance Anti-Gun Violence Carnival, 6th annual, and that starts at 11 o'clock today. And we know some are coming, going in early to get their booths and everything set up today. Everything is free. Everything is free, contributed by partners and in the community. And we just thank you for all the participants, which there are many who made this possible. We thank you for the many years of service from Dr. Addis Moore, being president of the Northside Ministerial Alliance. We're transitioning to our new president, Pastor Lindsay E. Bell, the pastor of the First United Baptist Church. And what a time we're going to have today. And you know, the Lord gives us good weather, mm-hmm. good weather every time we have this.
1: That's
0: amen.
1: Wonderful.
0: He turns back
1: favor.
0: The clouds and conditions are mm-hmm. favorable.
1: Mm.
0: Amen.
1: You reminded me of that old song that Sister Cynthia Moore said, rolling my dark clouds away. Amen. I have to play that one.
0: Before I forget, mm-hmm. I cannot forget this. I start talking and Elizabeth Miles, 94 years
1: what?
0: Young on yesterday.
1: My Lord.
0: And the song requested is Still Here by the Williams Brothers, and that was called in by her daughter, Brenda Telefero. That's Mother Elizabeth Miles, 94 years young. Amen.
1: My
0: and
1: goodness.
0: Also known as this, a wonderful, great Sunday school teacher.
1: Yes, she
0: taught
1: is.
0: Us years ago. God bless you.
1: And
0: we
1: by
0: love
1: example,
0: you.
1: Prayer warrior. We thank
0: yes,
1: God for
0: yes,
1: her.
0: Yes, yes,
1: yes. Back in the day when only 7-8 people would be in the prayer meeting, she would be in the number. We thank God for Mother Elizabeth Miles at Mount Zion. Want you to know there's a food giveaway Tuesday, September 1st from 2 to 4 at Allen Chapel, and every first Tuesday of the month there at 804 West North Street. Also, the Ecumenical Senior Center, they're temporarily housed in Milestone Senior Services over on Jasper, but they also do their commodities giveaway on the first Wednesday of every month. So, and our son Howard II has been a faithful volunteer there. He did his internship at the Ecumenical Senior Center, and he is has been volunteering there ever since. So we thank the staff. Got a chance to stop in there and saw Brother Tim, the director, Sister Charlene Harkness, who just has a heart as big as this whole community, and also Lou Belantio and all of the seniors and folks that help keep that community center thriving and being just such a great part of what makes Kalamazoo great. They're going to be looking to go into their brand new home, which is being built right now on the corner of Burdick and North Streets, just a couple blocks from Lincoln School and Mount Zion Baptist Church, looking to get into that next spring early summer.
0: Also adjacent to the new Legacy Senior Apartment
1: exactly.
0: buildings going up. Just a great monument to mm-hmm. the goodness of the Lord. We'll see it. You'll see it when you go to the historic Lincoln Elementary School today for the great carnival, the anti-violence carnival. God
1: uh-huh.
0: bless.
1: You know what? We've got a caller coming in at 9:30, so I'll save these other announcements. We're going to be talking to Mona Lisa Watson, Reverend Bronson's free health screenings. We know how important it is to get checked out early, all right? Early detection saves lives. We'll be right back. It's 9:27.
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5: A pleasant and warm start to the weekend today. Look for increasing clouds with a high in the lower 80s. Scattered showers are likely to slide in this evening with low temperatures in the mid-60s. Rain carries forward into Sunday at its heaviest through the morning hours. High temperatures lift into the mid-80s. It's going to be muggy and relatively hot continuing into the month of September with high temperatures reaching near 90 and ongoing chances for rain and storms. Tracking Southwest Michigan's weather, I'm Storm Team 8 meteorologist Scott Larson.
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7: Because I've got something on the inside. And you know what it does? It works on the outside. And oh, what a change in my life. Hey.

0: You're listening to Gospel Saturday Morning with the Robinsons right here on the Touch WTOU in Kalamazoo. We're just having a wonderful time today. We're celebrating our young folks and going back to school. So when the young folks go back to school, that means basically we're all intermingled. We're all going back to school on Monday in the Kalamazoo area. And we just keep our students in prayer that are already at school, the different schools who started early and at the colleges and universities. We've got a special person on the line today.
1: We do. The one and only lovely Minister Mona Lisa Watson. She's going to let us know about some things happening at Bronson Cancer Center coming up. There's some free screenings that are going on. Good morning to you, Sister Mona Lisa.
2: Good morning, elders. How are you all?
1: We are so blessed and even more so by your presence on this morning as we're being proactive with our health, including with our men and everything. And we want you to just let everybody know about these free cancer screenings that are happening at Bronson.
2: Absolutely. So our president, Bill Manns, has a saying. His saying is that we want to offer health care without walls. And what that means is that we make sure that our services are accessible at the time that they need and that to the people who we need to be reaching. And so on this Tuesday, on September 1st, at the Bronson Cancer Center, we will be offering free screenings for prostate cancer. We will also be giving out colon screening kits. Those kits are for individuals who are not old enough yet to qualify for a colonoscopy or those who have a strong family history of colon cancer. And so we will be distributing those colon kits, and we will also have breast health exams going on. It will begin at 5:30 and go until 7. And so we are hoping to get as many people as possible. The caveat is this, Elder Robertson, we do need people to pre-register. And the reason why is because we are providing dinner. Our dinner is going to be catered through Chick-fil-A. And so we are excited to partner with Chick-fil-A on this. So one of the things that we want to do is make sure that people pre-register by calling 269-341-7723. Again, it's 269-341-7723. What that phone number will do is that it will link you to our department that is called Health Answers. They are open Mondays through Fridays from 8 a.m. until 5 p.m. So if anybody's interested in these screenings, they can call at 8 o'clock on Monday morning to get registered for these free screenings. We will be offering more screenings in October, so if for whatever reason Tuesday does not work, then we will also be offering similar screenings in October. We also have some screenings happening on Wednesday in Battle Creek. So for your Battle Creek listeners, if they are interested in screenings, they can go ahead and register through the same phone number.
1: Okay, we're talking to Mona Lisa Watson of Bronson Healthcare, Bronson Cancer Care. Where will these screenings take place? Where is it going to be held?
2: So in Kalamazoo, they will be held at the Bronson Cancer Center. That address is 805 John Street. So the cancer center actually is not connected to the main hospital. I apologize, I'm out here getting ready for the community carnival over here.
1: That's all right.
2: So we have our first responders out here as well. But the address again is 805 John Street here in Kalamazoo. And the Battle Creek Cancer Center's address I do not have. But if they go to Health Answers or they call Health Answers, they can get all of that information. You can also register online by going through the Bronson's website, that's bronsonhealth.com, and click on the classes link and type in the word cancer, and they will be able to get right to that registration link.
1: Okay, thank you so much. You know, colon and colorectal cancer. We have a son, I believe I told you before, who was diagnosed in, I believe, his late 30s. So this is very, very important. We're finding more and more young adults that are being diagnosed with colorectal cancer. So screenings for you to be able to offer them, you know, even early for folks, you know, usually I think you start the baseline at 50. So thank you so much, Bronson, for being helping us be proactive with our health and catching things early. And for our men, the Bible says that whoso finds a wife finds a good thing and obtains favor from the Lord. One of the reasons, because that wife is going really, I won't say nag you, but she's going to really strongly urge you to get into the doctors and get checked out, because sometimes our men are a little hesitant to get these screenings and exams. So thank you for offering these free of charge. Anything in closing? Again, Mona Lisa Watson of Bronson. Are you still there, Sister Mona? Okay, I think she's trying to call back, honey.
0: Okay, one moment.
1: Hold on just a minute, you all. We got you, Mona. Thank you. All right.
0: Yes, Mona Lisa.
1: We'll put you right on.
0: I'm going to plug you back in. Here we go.
1: All right. Thank you so much. Sorry we dropped that call dropped. But we're, thank you so much. I was just checking to see if you had anything in closing. We're just sharing a little personal disclosure that colorectal cancer has affected our family and I thank God of our son being cancer-free and having a great outcome. But anything in closing?
2: Just in closing, I want to say many people already know my testimony that I, too, am a cancer overcomer. And I believe one of the reasons, besides knowing that God is my healer, I know that it was because of the screening that the cancer was able to get caught. And so I don't want people to operate in the spirit of fear, right? We have this opportunity to be able to access these free screenings so that you can catch something early or just know what's going on in your body. Because a lot of times you don't necessarily know until it is farther along when the disease has progressed farther along. And so we want to be proactive. We want to make sure that our people are healthy and that they are able to live life abundantly. And that starts with taking care of our bodies. And so thank you for this opportunity.
1: It's always an honor and a pleasure, and thank you for sharing your personal journey as well. So God bless you, and folks, if you missed those numbers or that website, give us a call, and we have that for you, too, and the address of Bronson's Care Center.
2: Thank you again.
1: Thank you, and we'll see you all later.
0: We know you're busy. We're going to see you there.
1: At the carnival.
2: All right.
1: Thank
2: have
1: you.
2: Have a blessed day.
1: You
0: God bless
1: too.
0: You.
1: Thank you.
2: Bye-bye.
1: Bye-bye. All right, a busy young lady.
0: Sister Mona Lisa Watson. And, you know, I always think of Nat King Cole. Every time I hear, I can't help it when he sings that song.
1: Amen.
0: God bless.
1: Well, we're really grateful. Here's a little bit more of Bishop G.E. Patterson from the album Having Church with the Saints. The first one we played for you was from the album Singing, Congregation Singing the Old Time Way. God bless you. Something on the inside, working on the outside. What a change.

If there's a change in your life, you ought to reach over and tell somebody.

0: into my heart. Now, if there's anybody here that don't know Jesus, you need to meet him. Your life will never be the same. When Jesus comes in, a new life begins.
1: We thank you for listening to Gospel Saturday Morning. Is there anything before we introduce this next song here?
2: Yes, sir. Just want to let you know that the Mount Calvary Christian Bible Church's 5040 celebration, it's the 40th church anniversary and the 50th anniversary of Reverend Dr. Timothy Ezell preaching. Amen. So the 40th church anniversary will be celebrated 2 weeks and a day from today on Sunday, September 13th at 3 o'clock at the Fountains on Riverview Drive. Tickets are $50 in advance, $15 for children 10 and under, and the deadline is tomorrow. Sunday is your deadline if you would like to go to this wonderful event. The speaker is Pastor Ronnie Coleman of Emmanuel Church of God in Christ out of Decatur. And the Unity dress attire, if you so desire, is purple and white. You may cash app the $ Dr. Timothy Ezell, again by tomorrow, or you can call Lady Susie Ezell.

0: Tabernacle Church of God on River Road in Muskegon. They will have an appreciation service for her tomorrow afternoon at 3 in Muskegon. Don't want to get it mixed up with the Tabernacle here in Kalamazoo, where today they're doing that massive, massive giveaway. It's going to be starting in about 15, 17 minutes or so. And they're located at 3210 Virginia Avenue on the northern eastern side of Kalamazoo, off Mount Olivet Road, Mazel Road. As they say, all roads will lead to Tabernacle.
1: If you go up in Mount Olivet, the Mount Olivet Hill, the water tower, who my daughter was a little child, she would always identify the neighborhood by the water tower. She would say water cower. She couldn't say tower. Amen. You make a left on Virginia, and you go run in. Well, excuse me. You're going to arrive at Tabernacle. There Don't run into it. Arrive there, God bless.
0: Well, they say how do they say the Lord is a strong tower? The righteous run into it and are safe. But don't do it literally. All right. We had a request from our own sister, Betty Reno, who is recuperating from surgery. We thank God he's kept her here for 85 years this past April. And this song is requested by her, Last Mile of the Way. And I hope you enjoy it. Then after that, we're going to switch it. We're going to do gospel old, gospel new. And the new will be the premiere of Kirk Franklin's brand new single called Thank You for Everything, featuring the First Lady of the Churches of God in Christ, the one and only Sister Karen Clark Sheard.
1: Amen. We thank you for listening. We're live in the studio. Please get your request in early. Our number here, 269-349-1660. And just as a reminder, homegoing bereavement is at the 11 o'clock hour. God
0: bless you. And the Sunday overflow, Lord willing, we'll be here tomorrow between 1 and 3.

0: old school gospel plus new school gospel equals a praise party on The Touch.
1: I just want to say,

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I just want to say, I need a witness up in here. I need a witness up there. For everything. I want to thank you for. I even want to thank you for. And every season.

0: just want to say,
1: faith.
0: Can somebody in here say it?
1: Faith.
0: Somebody say,
1: Lord, I thank you.
0: Looking
1: back, now I can say,
0: I can say,
1: thank you for everything.
0: We're not finished yet. We're not finished, church. I just want to say,
1: faith.
0: Thank you for
1: sunshine.
0: I just

0: Coming your way next, brand new music from Travis Malloy and the Urban Worship Collective from the Favor album, On God. God bless you. This was just Kirk Franklin and Lady Karen Clark Sheard. Thank you for everything. Kirk will be hosting the Stellar Awards tomorrow evening at 8 on BET, and then there will be a second airing of that performance of the Stellars at 10:30 tomorrow evening as well on BET.
1: I come to encourage you to keep trusting that if God started it, God's going to finish it. God is going to finish what he started. And he's going to finish it on time. Listen to me, this ain't on you. This is on God. On God, I'm telling you, this is on God.

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1: Bishop, talk to us about what this next season looks like for us.
2: This next season of your life is going to require you to have some risky faith. It's not going to happen if you sit on the sidelines. You've got to get up and do something. This year, the reward is coming to those people who decide to try it by faith. It may not make sense. Sometimes that's the point.
1: Yes, sir.
2: But if you trust God, if you believe that everything is on God, you got to give God something to work with. Here's my faith. Faith without works is dead. Don't tell them you believe, but you don't do anything.
1: That's good, Bishop.
2: Put your faith to work.
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0: the one and only founding bishop of the churches. We thank God.
1: Yes, you caught me off guard.
0: Full gospel fellowship.
1: Yes,
0: thank you.
1: Caught me off guard.
0: The one and only Bishop Paul Sylvester Morton, who hails from
1: Canada,
0: neighbors to the north, the Canadians. So we thank God for him and all of his contributions to not just music, but to the preaching ministry as well. I want you to know that the Christ Temple Church, which is located at 28 North 26th Street in Comstock Township, has a youth service on next Friday evening at 7 o'clock. All are welcome. All are invited. The Emancipation Rising Jubilee Block Party is Saturday, September 12th, 11 to 5 at 313 North Burdick Street, right across from the former site of Mr. President's. And the NAACP Freedom Fund Banquet is coming up Saturday, October 3rd at the Radisson Plaza Hotel. You may be able to check with Eventbrite to get your tickets. And the Faith Temple Church of God has a fall revival coming Friday, October 9th at 7 p.m. and Sunday morning, the 11th of October at 11 a.m. Evangelist Tanya Phillips of Muskegon, Michigan is the conductor of the revival services.
1: Amen. And we don't want you to forget, on today from 9 a.m. to 3 o'clock p.m. at the Boys and Girls Club, 847 Portage Street in Kalamazoo, get your hair care, your back to school hair help. And they have just a list of things, services they provide. So many, like my son used to say, can't even name them all. Amen. So if you need it, they got it. And it's free. There's no charge. And they will accept donations if you just want to come by and donate to our local Boys and Girls Club of Kalamazoo. First come, first serve at the Boys and Girls Club.
0: And we stress have the hair washed. They want to be working with clean hair. All right. Want to just send a shout out and a congratulations to the newly appointed pastor of the Rock of Ages Church of God in Christ, Pastor Jeffrey, and his lovely wife, Evangelist Joyce Payne, serving alongside him. And we know that Sister Joyce's father, the late Pastor Walter Williams, founded Rock of Ages. And so we thank God for them carrying on that ministry. Also want to just send a shout out to Jaleel Steele. Met him on last Sunday at First United Baptist Church, and all of the brothers and sisters there, we just love you so much. Special shout out to Reverend Scott Bliss, also to Mother Betty Stevenson and Sister Isabel Martin. Thank you for your extended hospitality, all of you at the church and the mission ministry. Sister Deborah Jameson and mission ministry, thanks for inviting us and having us there on last Sunday. We had a glorious time.
1: I was going to say it's good to put faces with names, because many of these people, many we talked to for years on the phone line, but it's good to connect and to put that face with that name.
0: That's right. Mrs. Hazel Cook, it was nice meeting you and seeing you again a couple weeks ago. And also Michelle, we met her and her friend at Applebee's a few weeks ago coming out, and she works at Park Village Pines, and she listens on Saturdays at work, and we just thank you so much. We appreciate that. Also, massive congratulations and shout out to our niece, Andrea Butler. Her young man popped the question in a surprise move on yesterday afternoon evening, Deontay Hudson of the Muskegon area. So congratulations, Deontay and Andrea, newly engaged couple. And while I got the mics open, anniversaries, belatedly, Pastor Kevin Lavender Sr. and Dr. Marianne Lavender, 46 years. Carl and Mary K. Roberts, 61 years. Reverend Kevin and Pamela Hampton Wright, 41 years. Tony and Ellison Smith, 34 years. Omar and Tamika Carter, 1 year, and they did a public wedding ceremony, which was officiated by Pastor Bobette Hampton. Alvin and Lisa Whitley, coming up on 31 years. Brian and Cynthia Lokilani Holland, 10 years. Pastor Mitchell and Benita McAfee Mitchell of Benton Harbor, congratulations. Jack and Susie McEntee, 35 years. And David and Marjorie Washington Patrick, 51 years of marriage ministry. And This song goes out by request of the family of Sister Elizabeth Miles on her 94th birthday, which was yesterday. Thank you, Sister Brenda, for calling in. Here are the Williams Brothers, not to be confused with the Williams Singers. These gentlemen are from Smithdale, Mississippi, and this is the title track of their album, Still Here on the Touch.

0: from Blackberry Records. Songs Mama used to sing, Blackberry Records. Something got a hold of me. Just want to give you a couple quick announcements as we hasten to a commercial break. We want to thank Kalamazoo Young Kings and Queens. They have a back-to-school jam happening today in Farrell Park for ages 13 through 19. They've got new supplies for your young folks for school success. Again, that's taking place today in Farrell Park. I don't have a time listed on the flyer, but Farrell Park is at 809 North Rose Street. Hopefully you'll drive by and see that as you're leaving or going around to the NMA Anti-Gun Violence Carnival, right around the corner. Yes, sir. Also, Lean on Healing. With Healing on Purpose, a back-to-school event for kids and families tomorrow from 2 to 5 at the Urban Alliance on the South Side, 1009 Stockbridge Avenue. They got limited slots for barbers and braiders. Hair must be washed and blown dry for service. And they also have backpacks, school supplies, hygiene kits. Again, that's tomorrow, 2 to 5 at the Urban Alliance on Stockbridge Avenue. One more, back to school village jam from the Villager's Chair. Haircuts, good food, and school supplies while supplies last. DJ Certified Grind will be there. And that's going to be tomorrow from 2 to 5 at the Douglas Community Association, 1000 West Patterson. Making that possible are KVCC, Bronson, Ron Jackson Insurance, and, of course, the Douglas.
1: Amen, and we thank our callers for calling him in. We had a caller from Terry Walker, Sister Terry Walker, wishing her grandson, Tay-Tay Walker, a very happy birthday on today. Also, just hot off the press, I have good morning. Can you announce happy anniversary to Eric and Sheila Parkman, 29 years on August 30th? Yes, we will do that. Happy anniversary to Eric and Sheila Parkman, 29 years on August the 30th. Thank you very much for calling in. God bless you. What else we got here?
0: Well, we're time for commercials, and we'll get back with some more music for you. The last song we played was Provider by Micah Stampley. We hope you enjoyed that. And got some more good music coming your way. And we want to let you know we got some Ricky Dillard with Ron Carter, Open Our Eyes. Shirley Caesar has a brand new CD song called Over and Over. And you know, if we play that, we're going to have to play the old Thompson Community Singers version, okay? For you, Brother Jeff Patton, got a whole building named after you. And we got to play that for you, one of the former members.
1: It is so wonderful that we can drive around town and sing buildings named after people that we know and people that we knew.
0: Yes.
1: Amen. That we knew personally, had personal conversation with, like the Arthur Washington building. I knew him, and we got to visit and talk with him, and it's just wonderful that we can put a face and memories with that name, with those names. And Anna Whitten Hall.
0: Been a guest in our home.
1: Amen. Anna, yes, batting 1,000.
0: Yes, she
1: you
0: is.
1: Just don't forget.
0: Don't forget Moses Walker.
1: Moses Walker.
0: Family Health Center.
1: Yes.
0: Robert Jones.
1: Right. He was in, back we had the Kalamazoo Gazette. He was giving tips on how we can dress professionally. I never forgot those tips he gave in the newspaper back when we had newspapers.
0: Didn't he suggest to men, get you, like, if you got a sport coat or a jacket, get a couple pair of pants?
1: Yes, he said
0: they'll wear out quicker.
1: With the suit, make sure you have two pairs of pants with the suit, so you're going to wear them pants out quicker.
0: And we talk about that
1: he dressed immaculately.
0: Yes, he did. Alright, we'll be back, y'all.
1: God bless you.
0: Alright,
1: bye-bye.
0: Just hold tight. Don't go nowhere.
1: Thank
0: we'll
1: you
0: be back.
1: For listening. Our number 269-349-1660.

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5: A pleasant and warm start to the weekend today. Look for increasing clouds with a high in the lower 80s. Scattered showers are likely to slide in this evening with low temperatures in the mid-60s. Rain carries forward into Sunday at its heaviest through the morning hours. High temperatures lift into the mid-80s. It's going to be muggy and relatively hot continuing into the month of September with high temperatures reaching near 90 and ongoing chances for rain and storms. Tracking Southwest Michigan's weather, I'm Storm Team Meteorologist Scott Larson.
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0: All right, vintage music by the Tommies, the Thompson Community Choir out of Chicago. Reverend Milton Brunson, our choir sang that song so much we got tired of it, but it's sounding good. Here is the same title, different singer, Shirley Caesar, Over and Over, from the album Shirley featuring Tammy Caesar. All right?
1: All right.
0: Did you have an announcement?
1: Well, I was going to squeeze a quick birthday in here. It's so important. Barbara Haley, 84 years old today, and we'll get her song request. I'll tell you that later. 84 years old. Excuse me, did I say old? I meant young today. God bless.

Good morning. This is Gertrude Mills, and I listen to The Touch every Saturday morning, and I love to hear Harvey Watkins, and Sister Robinson always plays that just for me.

me. And you know, by that time, you know, it's something about the Spirit of God. As it begins to move around, you be wanting to show your little bit and let your little light shine. And sometimes those deacons will stand up in the corner and put their hand in their pocket like, I know something about the Lord also. And we used to hear them say,

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I'm going to get old one day. Don't throw me away. Remember me. Even Jesus wanted to be remembered. When they were sitting around the table, he said, do this and remember some. Thank you, Lord. Thank you, Lord. How many of you can remember the time when you didn't have clothes like you have now? Let me ask you again.

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1: Thank you for listening to Gospel Saturday Morning with the Robinsons, 96.5 in the Dial in Kalamazoo. This is a very important part of this program. This is our homegoing bereavement portion. At this time, we will be acknowledging those who have transitioned up from life as we know it in the natural form to their eternal reward. We do understand that we are eternal beings, but there is hope. We can choose where we will spend that eternity. We thank our funeral homes and friends for giving us information on this portion of this service that we may relay to you. As we prepare for our first reading, let us start with a scripture reference from St. John 8th chapter 51st verse, where it says, "Most assuredly I say to you, if anyone keeps my word, he shall never see death." We'll have our first reading at this time. God bless you. Thank you for listening.
2: Thank you so much. It is Saturday, August 29th. The time is 11:01. From the Harper Funeral Home, 521 Douglas Avenue, services are underway right now for Dolores Geneva Fain. She was 29. The visitation is going on now. Service to follow at noon. Services for Ms. Verlene Brown, who was 87, took place on yesterday at Galilee. From the Whitley Memorial Funeral Home, 303 Balch Avenue, there will be a visitation on Thursday, the 3rd of September, from 5 to 7 for Mrs. Mabel Larthridge Moncrief. She was 78 years old. And then her service will be held on Friday, September 4th at the Second Baptist Church in Kalamazoo on Rose Street, 11 o'clock family hour, noon service. Services were held yesterday, a celebration of life for Ann Elizabeth Thomas. She was 73. That took place at Whitley Memorial. Pending, Stephanie Jude Schreckengast, she was 59. Janet Devlin, 81, and Sharon Renee Gaddy, who was 72. From the Betzler Family Funeral Home on Stadium Drive, there will be a memorial service on Monday, October 5th for Marianne Deborah Houston. She was 91. There will be a 10 o'clock visitation mass at 11 at the St. Joseph Catholic Church on Lake Street. From the Langland Funeral Home, I have no arrangements listed. From the Gordon Funeral Home, there was a service on Wednesday for Angel Marie Curtis. She was 30. It was a traditional Native American service at the Luella Collins Community Center. Angel was a young lady, a victim of gun violence in our community. And our prayers and the alliance, the event they're having today is an anti-gun violence carnival, a safe space for our families to enjoy each other. From the Baxter Funeral Home on Dickman Road, no event scheduled at this time for Robert Lee Crockett. He was 75. From the Starks Family of Funeral Homes, services were held on Friday for Georgia Mae Merritt. She was 92. Interment took place at Fort Custer. From Emmanuel Funeral Services of Benton Harbor, pending Mrs. Stanny M. McDade Smith, 83. Robbins Brothers Benton Harbor on Fair Street. Services will be held on Wednesday, September 2nd. For Beverly Denise McCoy Brown, she was 67. There will be 11 o'clock visitation, celebration of life at noon at Greater Community Church of God in Christ. And attendees are asked to wear shades of blue. On yesterday, services were held for Desmond Kendall Stokes Walker. He was 36. That took place at Pilgrim Rest. Also, Robert J. Burnett Jr., age 77, at Robbins Brothers. Services have not yet been listed for Margaret Leanna Braddock, who was 41, pending Kimarion Miller, age 23, William Hockett Jr., age 73. And on yesterday at Greater Grace Church in Detroit, services took place for singer-songwriter, playwright, Pastor Lydia Wright Hamilton, who was 68. You all remember a couple years ago, she brought Kalamazoo Granny's Place. We got a chance to go see that at Celebration Cinema. So we thank God for her legacy. Singer-songwriter and actress Dolly Parton passed away this week at the age of 80, passed away peacefully after a brief private battle with cancer. Also, Michael Wright, age 70, passed away, an actor. His most iconic role was as Eddie King Jr. in The Five Heartbeats. And Hal Williams, at 91, passed away middle July. He played in the sitcom 227 and also the one of the police officers in Fred Sanford and Son program. God bless you. And we might have additions after the songs. We'll let you know. But right now we're going to get into the music. And we're going to go to Reverend Charles Nix and the St. James Choir. It's called Jesus Is My Keeper, right here on The Touch.
1: 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And also prepare for the second reading. 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
2: We have music also by Dwayne Harvey called Heaven. And we're going to close it out with Dolly Parton, and the album the song is called When Jesus Comes Calling for Me. All right, thank you. It's 11:06.

0: You're listening to Gospel Saturday Morning with the Robinsons right here on the Touch in Kalamazoo 96.5 on this beautiful Saturday morning. We're in the second part of our homegoing bereavement portion. Please listen carefully. There will be additions on this portion, but we are still happy to serve you if you need enlightenment. 269-349-1660.
1: And we do have two additions. Our prayers and condolences are extended to Reverend Jimmy Smith and family in the passing away of his son, Olan Smith, 52 years old, of Indianapolis, Indiana. Arrangements are pending in his hometown of Indianapolis. Also, we're saddened to hear about the death of Michael Leon Lawler, a longtime member of the Galilee Baptist Church family. Again, Michael Leon Lawler, I believe, passed away early this morning. So please keep his wife Jennifer and his family and friends in your prayers. From the Harper Funeral Home, services are underway right now for Dolores Geneva Fain at Harper. Services yesterday for Ms. Verlene Brown at Galilee. From Whitley Memorial, there'll be a visitation on Thursday, September 3rd from 5 to 7 at Whitley for Mabel Larthridge Moncrief. And then the funeral services, homegoing on Friday, September 4th at Second Baptist, Kalamazoo, 11 o'clock visitation, noon service. Services were held yesterday for Ann Elizabeth Thomas, pending Stephanie Jude Schrackengast, Janet Devlin, and Sharon Renee Gaddy. From the Betzler Family Funeral Home on Stadium Drive, services will be held on Monday, October the 5th. Monday, October 5th for Marianne Deborah Houston. And that'll be a 10 o'clock visitation, Mass at 11 at the St. Joseph Catholic Church. From the Gordon Funeral Home, services were held on Wednesday for Angel Marie Curtis. She was 30 years old, and it took place at the Native American Luella Collins Community Center. J. Kevin Tidd in Albion, services on next Saturday, September 5th, for Mrs. Vera Bell Simpson. She was 94. That'll take place at Grace Temple, Church of God in Christ, 10 o'clock visitation, 11 o'clock service, again in Albion, Michigan. From the Baxter Funeral Home on Dickman Road, no events scheduled at this time for Robert Lee Crockett, Stark's Family of Funeral Home. 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At the Emmanuel Funeral Services, Benton Harbor, pending Mrs. Stanny M. McDade Smith, Robbins Brothers Funeral Home in Benton Harbor. Services on Wednesday, September 2nd for Beverly Denise McCoy Brown. There'll be an 11 o'clock visitation, then the celebration of life at noon at the Greater Community Church of God in Christ on Nate Wells Boulevard. And they're asked to wear shades of blue. And she was a sister. We remember the elder Lamont McCoy. This would be his sister. Services yesterday for Desmond Kendall Stokes Walker and Robert J. Burnett Jr. Services are not yet listed in Robbins Brothers for Margaret Leanna Braddock, and they're pending for Kimarion Miller and William Hockett Jr. Services were held at Greater Grace Detroit on yesterday evening for Pastor Lydia Wright Hamilton. She sang with the Thomas Whitfield Company. She also was a playwright and a songwriter as well as a pastor. And we heard that last song by Dolly Parton, When Jesus Comes Calling for Me. She passed away this week at the age of 80. Actor Michael Wright at the age of 70, and actor Hal Williams at the age of 91. Many thousands gone.
0: Amen. And we do thank you for listening. And if you do have questions or enlightenment that you need, please call us 269-349-1660. We'll just be proceeding with this great gospel music. Do we have commercials coming up?
1: We do.
0: We do. And shortly after that, we'll hear from the Anti-Gun Violence Carnival at Lincoln School area there. And none other than Talanda Ali will be talking to us at the 11:30 hour.
1: Okay, and that's going on right now, isn't
0: going
1: it?
0: Going on right
1: till
0: now.
1: Till 3 o'clock.
0: Amen.
1: Yeah,
0: amen.
1: So get the kiddos and that summer fling, it's last summer event, you know, and have a good time.
0: And everything is free.
1: Okay.
0: Amen.

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6: A pleasant and warm start to the weekend today. Look for increasing clouds with a high in the lower 80s. Scattered showers are likely to slide in this evening, with low temperatures in the mid-60s. Rain carries forward into Sunday at its heaviest through the morning hours. High temperatures lift into the mid-80s. It's going to be muggy and relatively hot continuing into the month of September, with high temperatures reaching near 90 and ongoing chances for rain and storms. Tracking Southwest Michigan's weather, I'm Storm Team Meteorologist Scott Larson.
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0: Good morning, good morning, good morning. You've got Gospel Saturday Morning with the Robinsons right here on The Touch. And as promised, we're going down by the magic of radio to the anti-gun violence carnival at the historic Lincoln Elementary School. We have none other than Sister Talanda Ali. She's going to tell us what's going on and how we can participate and what's in store for us. Please go ahead.
1: Good morning, Overseer. Listen, and when y'all get done, you got to make sure that y'all make it down here.
0: Oh, yeah.
1: But, yes, it is in full force. We got the rides going. We got the Ferris wheel, the slides. We got the games open. The kids are already turning in their tickets to win the prizes. We got our pony ring set up. We already got kids on the back of the ponies. We got pizza. We got hot dogs. We got the St. Louis fish guy down here frying fish.
2: What?
1: We got ice cream. We got popcorn. And listen, it's so much stuff that I had to pull in. So I got a surprise. I got the newly elected president of the Northside Minister Alliance, Pastor Lindsay E. Bell, here with me, and the newly elected vice president, Bishop Carl with the K, Wallace. I had to bring him with me, Bishop. I had to bring him with me.
2: Wow. Well, praise the Lord. Good morning.
3: Good morning. Good morning. How are you all, cousin sister?
0: Yes, yes, cousin Lindsay.
2: Reverend cousin
0: Lindsay Eugene Bell.
3: All right. I like that cutting stuff.
2: Right.
3: Even when I introduced you last week, it was having my cousin sister.
2: That's right. Thank you.
3: We are excited. People have been out here. The volunteers have been here since 7 o'clock this morning, getting things set up, preparing the tables, the rides, the supplies, everything that is necessary to make this successful. And now when we see the implementation, it's just a beautiful thing. We've got volunteers from Kalamazoo Central football team. We've got volunteers here from Western Michigan University basketball program. And the new coach, head coach and his wife, they're out here getting a taste of Kalamazoo, and I mean, it's just fun. These Western guys, they were the first ones at the games, you know, throwing the football and shooting the basketball. I mean, they're having as much fun as the kids are.
2: That's a great thing. So that's at Lincoln School just till 3 o'clock. So if folks want to be there, they better get to getting. And it sounds like a lot of them are already there taking advantage of all the wonderful activities and back to school. You know, some families may not have been able to get away. We know costs are just exorbitant right now, including fuel and food and all that. This is a wonderful last chance opportunity before school starts on Monday to get the children away to a safe environment to just have a great time and be a kid and the whole family.
3: Yes, ma'am. And we have all types of resources for the families. Integrated Services is out here. They've got gun locks out here to help keep the gun safety. This is anti-gun violence carnival, and so we've got organizations out here, Kalamazoo Department of Public Safety. We've got Kalamazoo Public Works is out here, and even the Kalamazoo Parks and Recreation. So we've got people out here to help provide services to avoid the problems that can get individuals frustrated, that could lead them into that spirit of violence. And so we're just happy. We're excited about what's going on, and we're just having a great time. I'm going to let Bishop Wallace close it out if there's anything else he wants to share.
0: Wallace, Carl Wallace with a K.
4: Yes, sir. Cousin Howard and Cousin Sister Robin, good morning to you.
2: Thanks for adopting us, yes.
4: So we got two cuttings and one cutting, because y'all two the cuttings, and it's cutting up out here.
2: I know, that's right.
0: Well, you know.
4: Absolutely amazing. The theme of this carnival is stronger communities for a safer future, and that is what's taking place. There are so many young people that are out here enjoying this. The atmosphere is absolutely amazing. I haven't seen anything contrary out here. Just love, fun. I can smell fish in the background.
5: Oh,
4: it's about to get cranked up in here. And so those that are listening out in radio land that have not made it out, please make it here before 3 o'clock. I promise you, you will have an absolutely amazing time. This 6th annual anti-gun violence carnival appears to be tracking to be one of the best.
2: All right. When Pastor Lindsey Bell mentioned St. Louis Fish, I'm like, you know, I was going to go home, take a little quick nap, you know, try to and rebound and everything. But I think we're going to have to just get straight on out there.
0: You might
2: straight
0: have to,
2: way.
0: You might have to open the window
4: y'all
0: so you can smell
4: it. Y'all got to come out here. Y'all got to come out here, get you some fish, get it to go, and then take it home and have a nap.
2: Okay. See there. Thank you. You know, when you get my age and Howard's age, we have to kind of pace ourselves a little bit. But thank you all so much for all the work, all the awesome sponsors, because, you know, things like this just don't happen with one or two people. It takes a community, a village, and thank you all for being part of that great village. Howard, you had
0: something. Yes, and if we could thank our visionary, our former president, Dr. Addis Moore. We do this at that time. Amen. And we just thank you both, Pastor Lindsey Eugene Bell and Bishop Carl with a K Wallace, and our newly established cousin Talanda Ollie. We're just so blessed to have you with us on today. We've just been waiting with great anticipation, amen, all morning for this moment.
2: Yes. Thank you all so very much. We shall see you very soon. And very
4: all
2: soon.
4: All right.
2: All right.
4: God bless you.
2: All right. God bless you. Thank you so much, everyone.
4: God bless
2: you. You too. That's the Northside Ministerial Alliance Anti-Gun Violence Carnival, taking place till 3 o'clock at Lincoln School, 912 North Burdick Street.
0: We also celebrate now 51 years in existence.
2: Oh, God bless. So thanks to all the partners and the 50 for 50 members and all. This is new music from Pastor James Scott and the JC Choir featuring Lele McCoy, talking about Down in the Valley. Okay, we've got also by request going out to Sister Barbara Haley. She wanted to hear My Soul Has Been Anchored. That might close us out today. We'll see. Coming up, we got some Jokia. It's called So Happy featuring Jazzy Faye. And, you know, I think you're going to hear a little bit of something y'all remember back in the day in her melody here.
0: And we thank the Lord for the overflow on tomorrow,
2: yes,
0: because our cup is overflowing right now. We're going to need Sunday to catch up, to
2: That's
0: catch
2: right.
0: the excess. God bless.
2: Let's take you down in the valley, 269-349-1660.

I'm going to try to do these birthdays. Our time is running kind of close. Today, John Kerry, Angel Face, LaPortia McKenzie, Mother Pearly Bracken, LaDora Smith, Jacqueline Luttrell. Tomorrow, Leola Jones Hunter, Shirley Gordon and Elder Demetrius Phillips, Keisha Sims, Ezra R. Bell. And on Monday the 31st, Helen Cobbs, Renifred Owens Jr., Steve Ballet. He's one of our co-workers here at Midwest Communications. Going to be the big 6-5 on Monday. Bishop Michael Thomas Scott the first, 50. Linda Wolf, Willie Mae Watkins, and Sharon Weekly, and Kia Ross. Tuesday the 9th, Penny Bradley, Pastor Jeff Townsend, in loving memory of Drusilla Joy Robinson. In loving memory, Drusilla Joy Robinson. Wednesday the 2nd, Vanessa Allen of Grand Rapids, Sister Kathy Wortham of Mount Zion, and Karen Moore Galloway. Thursday, Martell Wiggins, Vicki Calhoun, Jasmine Yarbrough, Shanice Whitley, Pastor Esteban Juarez, Terry Moore, Donna Pettiford, and Marlise Hampton. And on Friday the 4th, Ariane Butler, Mother Barbara Banks, and Shirley Ann Palm, Kathy Page, and Belinda Hill. God bless you.

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1: So this song says, what is this I found? There's an old song that says, he's sweet, I know. He's sweet, I know. Storm clouds may rise, strong winds may blow. But I'll tell the world wherever I go that I found a savior.

0: They have their Marvin, as in Marvin Gaye, and we have our Marvin, as in Marvin Sapp, on The Touch.
1: He's not finished with me. I said, tell one more person he's not finished with me.

0: You've been listening to Gospel Saturday Morning with the Robinsons right here on The Touch in Kalamazoo, 96.5 on the dial on this beautiful Saturday morning. Amen. And this program, we will be continued, the Lord willing, tomorrow from 1 to 3. Anything in concluding?
1: Just want you to know, meet us or beat us to the Anti-Gun Violence Carnival happening till 3 o'clock today at Lincoln School, sponsored by the Northside Ministerial Alliance and other great community partners. Also, don't forget to stop for the great giveaway taking place at Tabernacle Church of God in Christ. It started at 10 this morning. They've got pallets full of everything you can mention or name, free brand new merchandise. So get there, 3210 Virginia Avenue today.
0: Amen. Praise the Lord. And you will see us at the Anti-Gun Violence Carnival very shortly, as soon as we get out of. Well, we have AA and Magic D both in the doorway, both in the house.
1: Uh-huh.
0: And they'll be greeting us very, very soon. We thank you. Let us end with our scripture and prayer, our memory verse today from Proverbs 22:6. Train up a child in the way he should go, and when he is old, he will not depart from it. Let us pray. Dear God, we thank you for this day that was given, this opportunity to minister to your people. We pray that everything was going done to your glorification and to the church's edification. We just bless your name in all things. In Jesus' name we pray. Let every heart say amen. We also say to those that are doing that great work as Nehemiah did, we ask you to
2: stay on the wall
0: and don't come down.
1: Bye-bye, Cy, Jonathan, Christiana, Alexis, and Alyssa. Time to go back to school, everybody. Recess is over. Bye-bye. See you tomorrow, 1 to 3.
3: Bye, Grandma. Bye, Grandpa. Love you guys.
1: Love you, too. Going to leave you with My Soul Has Been Anchored by Douglas Miller. Going out to Sister Barbara and all of you. Want to send it out to my twin sisters and also my sister Cynthia. That's one of their favorites. Also, Brother Ron Duncan, co-pastor, assistant pastor Chris, and loving memory of the late Pastor Jerry Wilkerson, sending it to our sister Lady Gloria. God bless you. We'll see you tomorrow.

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Hey, hey, hey, how are you doing? Today is Saturday, August 29th, the last Saturday of the month. Lots of preparation going on for kids going back to school. KPS will start Monday. Yep, so you just have a little bit of time to get your body right, get your body and your mind prepared to wake up early in the morning to get ready for school. Hopefully you're stretching, listening to soft music. Maybe you are sitting down to have something to eat. Maybe you planned what you're going to wear and have everything set out by the door before you need to get out and go catch the bus or get in that warm vehicle to get that ride off to school. Hopefully, families that you are and have been preparing to implement or re-implement the schedule of going back to school. And we all know that a good night's sleep and eating well and resting, not just sleeping, but resting well, makes for a great start in getting back to school. So happy back to school to KPS. Paramount students have already started. So hopefully their first week under the belt was a good one. And what you doing now? 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You see that, Robin, how that happens? It was a habit, right? 96.5 FM, 96.5 WTOU.com if you want to stream live. And those of you who are trying to get in touch with me, I heard you were. 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Either one will get your message to me. All right, so feel free to use that. August is still month of national wellness, national breastfeeding, national immunization, Black Business Month, Family Fun Month. And speaking of family fun, I'll be telling you about a carnival that's going on right now. And then we have Back to School Month, the National Back to School Month, where there's a lot of churches, neighborhood organizations, and other community organizations putting these back to school bashes together where students get to run and play, ride on amusement features, and also get backpacks that are full of things that will have them ready and set to start their school year off. So I'll be giving you those announcements in just a few moments. Want to let you know before that, today's guest on the show will be Miss Gwendolyn Hooker with Hope Through Navigation, with Mr. Sean Harris, with the Recovery Institute. And then we'll have Mr. Bill Chapman with the Blind Truth. He's going to be talking to us about the annual golf tournament and fundraiser he has coming up. So you definitely want to stick and stay right here. Don't go anywhere, because I am going to be giving you some announcements and news you can use. We're definitely going to take some information out of the Black History Nuggets and much more. If you have anything that you might want to share, feel free to give me a call here at the station, 269-349-1660. There's lots of things going on. Want to let you know, in the Villager's Chair, there's Back to School Village Jam. There's going to be haircuts, good food, and school supplies. DJ Certified Grind will be on the ones and twos, and this is going to take place tomorrow. Yes, on a Sunday, August 30th, at the Douglas Community Association from 2 to 5 p.m. Again, haircuts, good food, and school supplies. And this is sponsored by our community friends. All right, KBCC, Bronson, Ron Jackson Insurance, Boneyard Cafe, obviously the Douglas, and a few others. So you definitely want to get there. Mark those calendars and get those young people ready to return to school. When their crown is done, they feel much, much better. Okay? The crown, meaning the head, the hair. Okay? We have going on now
The Anti-Gun Violence Carnival, Stronger Communities, Safer Futures is their tag. It is the sixth annual free carnival event brought to us from the Northside Ministerial Alliance. The festivities are taking place on the grounds of Lincoln International Study School, 912 North Burdick. There's going to be games, rides, food, music, and so much more. They will be there until 3 o'clock p.m. So, friends, you do have time to get there, but don't wait until the last minute, okay? I'm sure supplies will be given out while they last. Also, you heard it here. 10 years of service in this community, giving shouts out and kudos to young kings and queens and their annual back to school jam. They're going to be backpacks for children or teens between the ages of 13 to 19. And they're going to be at Farrell Park, located 809 North Rose Street. So there's an opportunity for you to get there and you to enjoy and have fun, eat a little bit, get those school supplies, and just continue to have fun, okay? 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And they're going to be at 847 Portage Street until 3 o'clock today. 847 Portage Street today until 3 o'clock p.m. And it is, again, Back to School Hair Help. It's so wonderful to see and know that so many individuals in the community have banded together to supply these services to our area teens and school-age children. It's a wonderful thing. Bread Fresh Food, and this is Friday. 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At FIRE this evening, FIRE Historical and Cultural Arts Collaboration, located at 1249 Portage Street, there's going to be a rhythm and words workshop and performance. 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Musician will be the one and only Quincy Ellis, Brother Q. It's taking place from 6 to 9 p.m. with facilitated workshop by Egypt Trinity,
Don't miss it. If you miss any of the information I've shared so far, please don't hesitate to give me a call here at the station, 269-349-1660. From LifeSacks, you heard the friends from LifeSacks of Hope, where they provide meals to those in need. 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No sign-up, no judgment, just kindness. And this effort is in loving memory of Kayla. We also have going on in the community. Calling all 86 Kalamazoo Central Giants. Calling all class of 86 Kalamazoo Central Giants. It's the 40th anniversary for the 1986 class mates to join together October 2nd through October 4th. Yes, 3 days, 1 weekend. To make a lifetime of memories. Reconnect with great people, old friends, new stories, and once a giant, always a giant. This is going to be a blast, I'm told. So save the date. Again, mark your calendars, block it off, October 2nd through the 4th. Kalamazoo Central for Life. More information to come, and then look it up on the Class of 86 Facebook page for more information in a more timely fashion. All right. I am going to put a pin in it right now because it's music time. You know it. And because this is one that really speaks to individuals, speaks to the heart of individuals, reminding others to treat them like somebody, handle them like a blessing, right here at 96.5 WTLU.

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5: A pleasant and warm start to the weekend today. Look for increasing clouds with a high in the lower 80s. Scattered showers are likely to slide in this evening with low temperatures in the mid-60s. Rain carries forward into Sunday at its heaviest through the morning hours. High temperatures lift into the mid-80s. It's going to be muggy and relatively hot continuing into the month of September with high temperatures reaching near 90 and ongoing chances for rain and storms. Tracking Southwest Michigan's weather, I'm Storm Team 8 meteorologist Scott Larson.

0: All right. I'm breaking in because we have an important announcement from a very important organization in this community. I want to say good afternoon to you.
1: Hey, how you doing, Double A?
0: Doing very well. You have something exciting for the community. What do you have going on?
1: Well, you know, I'm Derek Miller, Director of Operations with the Fatherhood Network, and you know, it's a good day in fatherhood.
0: All right.
1: Just wanted to put that out there. So just wanted to talk about some of the things that we got coming up here.
0: Mm-hmm.
1: So Fatherhood Network, we're stepping into a new space. So coming up on September 8th, we're actually launching with the partnership of the Kalamazoo Black Golf Association, Swing for Success.
0: Oh.
1: It is an after-school program tailored for the 8th through 11th grade, where we're going to be teaching life lessons through the game of golf, going to feed them good, get them some good swag, get out there on the actual golf course, and do some even professional trainings with a PGA-certified trainer these students, and just want to introduce a new generation to the game of golf.
0: Well, okay. Well, thank you so much. This is September 8th, you said?
1: September 8th. This is going to be on Tuesdays and Thursdays, 3:30 to 5:30 p.m., and it's going to be at the Boys and Girls Club of Kalamazoo.
0: Okay.
1: Also, want to pass it to another good brother, Jacob, where he has an announcement concerning wellness.
0: Yes, sir.
2: Yo, peace and greetings, Double A.
0: Hey, how are you? What's going on?
2: Hey, all right, man. We are here at the Farmers Market. Shout out to the Kalamazoo Farmers Market. And just wanted to give a plug. Derek was talking about the great work of the Fatherhood Network and the work we're doing here in Kalamazoo to support men and fathers. And a big part of that, Double A, is wellness and understanding that when we as parents are calm and when our nervous systems are regulated, our children are better off. Mm-hmm. We live in a world that is high in anxiety, high in stress. And as we're going into the back-to-school season, we want to make sure that fathers specifically know that they have opportunity to connect with the Fatherhood Network. And so an upcoming event we have is a men's wellness retreat. And so we want to invite the community to come out Saturday, September 19th. We will be running out the Zen Den. And so this will be an opportunity for men to really just relax.
0: Mm-hmm.
2: We'll have a few different wellness modalities, some massage therapy, some float therapy, some sauna, some sound lounge. And so if men or fathers are interested in signing up for the wellness retreat, there is the RSVP, they can contact us, Fatherhood Network, via our website, www.thefatherhoodnetwork.com, or they can reach out to me directly at jpjohnson@fatherhoodnetwork.org. 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And so just wanted to invite the community out and men and fathers out to our upcoming wellness retreat Saturday, September 19th, 11 to 3 p.m. And that's here in Kalamazoo.
0: Okay. Your email one more time, Jacob.
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0: And all of that
2: and
0: is spelled out.
2: You can also contact us on Facebook or via our website for more information.
0: Awesome. And that's the same thing for Swing for Success, September 8th starting.
2: Correct. Yep. 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
0: Wonderful. Well, thank you so very much. Hopefully you'll keep us in tune to what's going on with Fatherhood Network and how fathers and men and potential and uncles and grandpas and those who step in and coaches over young people will be able to get involved with you all, correct?
2: Correct. And we do have one more plug. We have our brand ambassador that wants to plug another upcoming opportunity for men and fathers to engage with us via our upcoming Dad Cafe. So I'm going to pass the mic to our brand ambassador, Maya, to do that.
0: Thank you.
3: Yes. So adding on to that as well, we have staying tuned for our Dad Cafes coming up Thursday, September 10th, Thursday, October 22nd, and then Thursday, December 3rd, which is all held at Urban Alliance. Which you can also contact us at 269-261-0814.
0: 261-0814?
3: Yep.
0: All right. And one more time for those dates for the Dad Cafes?
3: Yeah, so they're all held on Thursdays. So Thursday, September 10th, Thursday, October 22nd, and then Thursday, December 3rd.
0: All right. And the time? The time for those meetings?
3: Yep, 6 to 8 p.m. on all those dates.
0: All righty.
3: Yep.
0: Okay. Well, thank you so much, Ms. Amaya.
3: Yes, thank you.
0: All right. And you have a wonderful day.
3: You as well.
0: All right. Bye now.
3: Okay. Bye.
0: All right. And that's what you do, people. Give me a call here, 249-269-349. Yep, that's it. 1660-269-349-1660. Let it be known what you have going on. Would you please? Would you please? You can get it over the air so you can keep people in the know of what you're doing. They need to keep up with you. What good things are you doing in the community? Give me a call here, 269-349-1660. Let me know. Let me hear. What's going on? I know there's many people doing many things, and that is a great thing because we need to do that in the community. Pretty soon, all the students will be back in school, I believe. Again, Paramount started last week. Hopefully, it's been some great experiences during that first week. I hope so. I'm sure it is. And before we get back into the music and our Black History Nuggets, I will give you a little piece of something else that's coming up. Mark your calendars for those of you who love the theater. Mark your calendars because Face Off Theater has done it again. They are going to present Harlem Duet, okay? And it's featuring a lot of people you may know. And then we have a surprise newbie in the fold. We have Alyssa Laney coming back. She's going to play Billy. We have Xavier Bolden, who is playing Othello. Dr. Shia Lynn Shebawale Benson, she's back. Kennedy Wheeler is back. Anna Cafagna, she will be in, and she's playing Mona. And many of you may know him. He used to be one of the officers of the law in this community. The one and only Vic Ledbetter Sr. He's going to feature, this is his debut in this piece called Harlem Duet, put on by Face Off Theater. The opening day of the show is September 11th and will run through the 20th. Okay. And it's written by Dejanae Sears in collaboration with the Kalamazoo College. And it's going to be located in the Nelda K. Balch Theater. You don't want to miss that. Fridays, 7:30. Saturdays, 7:30. And on Sunday, there will be a 2 o'clock matinee. So I want to thank Kalamazoo Community Foundation, K College, the Black Arts and Cultural Center, as well as Stara Collaborative. Okay? Again, Harlem Duet. Mark your calendars. Would you please, would you please, would you please? Then we have guests in the room because, you know, I shared with you it's going to be Gwendolyn Hooker and Sean Harris, and they're going to be talking to us about a wonderful event they have coming up. It is an annual event. It's an event of celebration. It's an event of excitement. It's an event that you all should make sure that you made yourselves aware of. Now, tune in, take notes, and it's going to kick off really, really soon. So, we have in the studio, the one, Miss Gwen Hooker, and Mr. Brad. How you doing?
4: Good morning. Well, Okay, it's afternoon. Top it's of the afternoon, everybody. How y'all doing?
5: I'm doing well over here.
0: Awesome, awesome. So there's some things going on. September 12th is the date, correct?
4: That is absolutely correct. We are closing in on
0: real
4: our,
0: fast.
4: 12th annual Recovering Wellness Festival.
0: It's the 12th annual already?
4: I do believe that. You know what? Don't quote me on that. I could be wrong.
0: But it has been many.
4: Yeah, I think it's the 12 and the 12th. Yes. Yeah. I think we did that accidentally.
0: Okay.
4: But it is, yeah.
0: The 12 on 12th the 12th.
4: Annual Wellness and Recovery Festival. It is put on by the Recovery Institute with a host of organizing committee members, organizations, and, of course, you know, Hope the Navigation has been supporting them for the last, I want to say, 10.
0: Ever.
4: We've been on board for a minute.
0: Yeah.
4: And
0: yeah.
4: then this year, we're really grateful to have Reach Sober Living at the table with us, which is where Brad Gimmel is from. So we are
0: right.
4: continuing to add organizations to help us make this a community-centered event.
0: Yes, indeed. So, Brad, step to the mic and let us know who you are.
6: Tall.
0: You are just a little bit. let us know who you are, your connection to the community, and then get into the business of the event.
6: Yeah, absolutely. So, my name is Brad. I was raised here in Kalamazoo. Really, as a younger person, I kind of went through some struggles with substance abuse, drinking, mental health, all of the above. So it took me some time to find some traction on the recovery journey.
0: Mm-hmm.
6: So I get a little closer. It was nice to have people to support me along the way and to... Yeah, that's nice. That's a comfy chair.
0: All right.
6: Essentially, you know, there were people to support me in my journey along the way for my recovery. So
0: mm-hmm.
6: The least I can kind of do is give back in whatever way possible to folks who are still starting to trek that road.
0: That's right. That's right. Yeah. We have to help each other, right?
6: Yeah.
0: All right. And so your role with this event coming up.
6: Yes. So I'm on the planning committee. So I've worked with Gwendolyn and Sean a little bit on kind of getting things together.
0: All right.
6: Volunteers, getting the musical acts together. It should be a really good time. It's really a family event. Recovery is not just for, you know, individuals in recovery, but it's for the family, for the kids, for everybody, you know. It's a family and it's a community. I don't want to say a community issue, but it's something that the community can come together on and really, you know, help support each other with.
0: Mm-hmm. Because the families are affected indirectly,
6: indeed.
0: Right?
6: Yeah, absolutely.
0: So it's definitely, I call it a community thing.
6: Absolutely.
0: Yeah.
6: Yeah. So from there, I mean, I'm a peer support specialist at Reach Sober Living. We do essentially safe sober housing for men who are in their first kind of legs of sobriety and recovery.
0: Mm.
6: You know, it's a place to be that is safe and it is healthy and it's got people who have been there to kind of go down that journey with you still. So.
0: That's wonderful. Yeah. Thank you for your service and what you do.
6: Of course.
0: And apparently, you know, well, I get the sense you love what you're doing.
6: I do. I do indeed.
0: That's wonderful. And it's good to be able to do what you love.
6: Yes.
0: And see, you know, real change, right?
6: Absolutely.
0: Real impact,
6: it's
0: right?
6: Beautiful.
0: Ms. Gwen knows all about that.
6: Mm-hmm.
0: So we're going to have you come back to the mic and let it be known. You have been a part of this event, this annual event that, you know, celebrates, that uplifts, that inspires. And stories are going to be told. Are there going to be testimonies, you know, shared this time around of recovery and all of that?
4: We have a lot of super exciting things that are going to be going on the main stage. Definitely the DJs, the bands, the personal testimonies of people, you know, that have been successful on the recovery journey. As well as many, many organizations, vendors, that today would be the last day to register, but we would love to have as many organizations to come out and let the community know about what types of services and supports
0: mm-hmm.
4: that you provide in the space of substance use disorder, mental health. And we know that is a very broad umbrella, so we want as many different types of organizations and businesses and people,
0: mm-hmm.
4: Artists and artisans and people that do, you know, face painting, henna, whatever the case may be, we would love to have everyone come and support and vendor. If you have a service that you offer or something that you sell, There's different prices for each vendor, but we would love to have as many people that, especially those that have been impacted by substance use disorder or mental health, to come out and support and tell people and show people that recovery is happening in Kalamazoo. Mm-hmm. You know, a lot of times people don't realize, you know, I don't wear the fact that I'm in recovery. Normally, I don't wear it on a shirt today. I am wearing it on a shirt. But normally, like, people wouldn't necessarily know that I am in recovery, you know. And what we really want to do is remove the stigma of addiction and let people be able to express the fact that, you know, to be proud that they're in recovery and to be proud that these are the strides that they've made since they've been in recovery. And we, you know, it's a continuum of care. So we meet people wherever they are. We don't want people to feel like, oh, well, if you're not recovering that you can't come. We want everybody to come.
0: Yes.
4: Everybody is welcome. Everybody is included. Everyone is invited. It's a free festival. There's going to be food. There's going to be music. And, of course, there's going to be the Jabs Event Factory on this on deck. We will be at the youth tent doing, you know, the snow cones, the popcorn, the face painting, all of the things that the Jabs Event Factory is known for. And absolutely, you know, there to support the Recovery Institute, which is, you know, has a very, very special place in my heart. But also, you know, as a staple in this community, when you look at where do you go to get help or get support, or if you're struggling, that is the gatekeeper for a lot of the services that happen in Kalamazoo. And Sean Harris is the executive director. He's done a fantastic job. Soon we'll be opening up, having a grand opening of the new location. We know that the space that they were in caught fire, and so they have been displaced at First Presbyterian Church for almost a year. But they did purchase a building, which they're renovating, and we're super excited to see what he's going to do next with the new space. So,
0: can you give the location yet?
4: I cannot. Cannot. But it's in the neighborhood. It's on, you know, it's on the bus line. It's very, very accessible.
0: I love it. I love it.
4: I'm going to leave that to him. That's his baby. I'm going to let him give all the details. But we're super excited to be on the road with him. Hope Through Navigation, folks know we serve people that are justice impacted and or recover and or in have a history of substance use disorder. Blah, I got that out. and so that's kind of how the Recovery Institute and Hope Through Navigation intersect. Mm-hmm. And so we've been, as I am the chairperson of the Recovery Orientated Systems of Care, we have been working on this journey of really broadening out the services and supports and making them more visible to community. There, you know, we know that Kalamazoo County is resource rich. Yeah. What we don't do very well is letting people know about the services and supports that are available. And so we are really looking forward to taking ROSC, which is the acronym for what I just said, to the next level. And one of those staple events that Recovery Institute has been doing is definitely the Wellness and Recovery Festival. Last year we had, I want to say, almost 1,000 people, 70-something vendors. So we just want every year to be bigger and better. And since, you know, technically it's our golden year, so 12 and 12, so this is kind of a big deal. So we would love for people to come out, support, have a good time, eat some good food, and come in and see what's happening in Kalamazoo as it relates to recovery.
0: And as food relates to recovery, what, what kind of food do you know?
4: I know that we will be having, we will have Mexican, and I don't want to mess up the person, but we do have a food truck that's going to be there. And we
0: also, a variety.
4: And One Man in the Grill will be there as well with the ribs and the rib tips and the barbecue chicken. And then we have the fantastic Yolanda Lavender that will be on the main stage at 12 o'clock on the dot. She will open up the set, and a lot of other bands and live music as well. And like I said, the testimonies of people that are in recovery that are doing things in community.
0: Mm-hmm. Well, all right. This is very powerful, very impactful. They've always been in my knowledge base of knowing about these particular events. And what they're doing, and the stories are phenomenal. You know, not one person is the same, although, you know, you may have a similar issue, mm-hmm. you mm-hmm. know, but no story is alike.
4: Exactly.
0: And I do

0: are on the journey of recovery, which is, you know, day by day, one step at a time. And so that's the mantra that I live by. October, the Lord willing, I will have 17 years. That sounds crazy to me when I say it out loud. So I'm super excited, and I know that, you know, recovery works, and you know, and there's so many various forms of recovery now. When I first got clean, you know, there was not a lot of things that people have available to them, and so it's super exciting that it's continuing to, you know, be nimble and flexible enough that everybody has a seat at the table, you know.
1: Well, the thing is, when I knew about you and starting Hope Through Navigation, that was the very thing you answered, because there weren't many options available, right?
0: Exactly.
1: So
0: exactly.
1: I believe that was the birth of, you know, that particular organization. There was some gaps, and you was like, hey.
0: And Hope filled them.
1: There you go. There
0: and
1: you go.
0: Fortunately, along the way, you know, within the last 5 years or so, there have been some other organizations that are continuing. It's a big lift, and, you know, we need all the help that we can get.
1: Absolutely.
0: But we definitely filled a niche that was not being filled, and a gap that needed to be filled for people that are returning from incarceration or residential treatment without really having any way to navigate systems and supports that were really there for them. And so that is something that Hope Through Navigation, it's in the name, helping other people exceed.
1: Yeah.
0: And we help them do that by navigating them to the resources that are specific to them. And so we're super excited. I'm super excited. September is going to be a... it's going to be an extraordinary month. Okay. I'm just saying, clock that T. There's a lot of things going on in September. I'm super excited. I am definitely living my best life, and I'm super excited to be on the journey with all of the organizations. Reach Sober Living, of course, directed by Chris Pompey, is another one of my very, very good friends, and I'm super excited to have his organization at the table as well. So we're bringing things, you know. Black and brown led organizations are really starting to get out in front of the issues that impact us the most. And that really is the equitable solution to the problems that the social justice issues that our economy is facing. And so super excited to be at the table with a lot of extraordinary organizations.
1: And it's great to have you there, living, thriving, and reachable, approachable.
0: I'm here. I'm outside. So I'm really easy to find.
1: All right. And so definitely that. I know firsthand. The other thing, Brad, I want to just have you touch on this a little bit. You know, you were saying, no, it's not the community thing and the individual one with the diagnosis, you know, and it does affect the entire family. And a lot of families get it, but then a lot of families like, that's not my issue. That's that person, you know.
2: Sure.
1: So speak to that a little bit and what that looks like.
2: Yeah. Oh, goodness. Well, my personal experience, I have parents who love me to death. They, you know, my mom and dad were very supportive. So in that respect, I'm very blessed. I'm very fortunate to have a family that supported me. However, there was a part of in my early journey where they kind of were setting up, chatting with me about what I was learning and what I was gaining from my different, you know, therapy sessions and things. And there was a point where they said, well, maybe we need to learn more as well to kind of not accommodate, but in order to best help our son, you know?
1: Yeah.
2: So they spent time doing practically the same stuff I did. They were going to see a counselor to teach them about family dynamics and addiction and how they all play together. Now, the community end, I mean, in my early recovery and my late addiction, I wanted to isolate. I didn't want to associate with folks. I wanted to do my own thing, and I said I was content with that.
1: Okay.
2: And that wasn't always the case. There was a good buddy of mine kind of pulled me out of bed one day and said, we're going to just go take a walk. And they suggested all day long, take a walk, get some exercise.
1: And
2: holy cow, there was some truth to that. So people to remind you of the stuff that you don't want to remember sometimes.
1: Yeah.
2: You know, the community is there for you. They'll look out for you in whichever way, you know, that looks like.
1: So. And that's good. Whoever can get you up, maybe not those that are, you know, readily familiar to you. We tend to, and I say we because all of us have been in a situation where, here comes grandma or here comes Bill down the street, here comes, you know, anybody that we're very familiar with. We don't want to hear from them, right?
2: Right.
1: But then you, someone comes up you haven't seen or talked to that person maybe 2 or 3 weeks or days, and then you can hear all of a sudden, right? Mm-hmm. It's better received. So whoever those individuals are that comes to us saying, hey, let's

0: try this, let's do that. We need to go ahead and take heed and celebrate those things again, because they're part of that initial, you know, revving up of recovery.
1: Indeed.
0: And we appreciate you, everybody under the sound of our voices. Thank you. If you haven't heard that in a while, just thank you.
1: Yes.
0: Thank you so much.
1: Thank you.
0: You know, I live with one and I thank him so very much. You know,
1: that's awesome.
0: Yes, indeed. As well as other family, you know, and sister friends. It's been great. Okay.
1: Yeah.
0: So once again, the date and the time,
1: yes,
0: of this recovery event. Let me call it right.
1: Okay.
0: The Kalamazoo Annual Wellness and Recovery Festival.
1: Yes.
0: All
1: right. That's the one. So it is the 12th annual, and you could remember that because it's on September 12th.
0: 12 and 12.
1: And it's a Saturday, 11 a.m. to 3 p.m., with the music starting at noon. And if you're an organization or a crafty person who wants to sell their, you know, or promote their art,
0: mm-hmm,
1: check out, is it recoverymi.org? You can, mm-hmm, register your booth. You want to do that today,
0: Recovery,
1: if at all possible. Get that done today.
0: All right.
2: Absolutely. You can go on any of the websites, either Hope Through Navigation's Facebook page, Recovery Institute's Facebook page or website, Reach Sober Living's Facebook page, and find the information that you need to register. If you don't, you can also just give me a call and I can shoot you the link. The main thing is just, you know, register if you want to come to sell some items. Otherwise, it's a free event. You can come out anytime. I highly suggest you come, you know, hear some of the speakers and enjoy some of the good food and find out about all of the other organizations that are doing some great work. Another great plug that happens to be today is a lot of things going on today.
0: Mm-hmm.
2: Hope Through Navigation will be at the Black Pride Festival, as well as Northside Ministerial Alliance's 6th Annual Gun Violence Carnival. But there's also Young Kings and Queens is having their back-to-school bash on the Rose Street Park. Lots of things going on. No need to be inside. Get outside and come be with community.
0: Do something.
2: Do something.
0: All right. Yeah, burn a calorie or two.
2: Do something. Thank you so much, AA. It's always a pleasure to get to catch up with you and see you.
0: It is wonderful.
2: In your element.
0: Well, thank you so much. It is great seeing you. Always doing multiple things at once, but you know, that's just what
2: way
0: it is.
2: Life, yep.
0: Right, right. So
2: I'm getting
0: thank you guys. Are you though? Are
2: I am.
0: You?
2: I really am.
0: Okay, that's another conversation. All right, thank you guys so very much.
2: Thank
0: I appreciate
2: you. It's always
0: you.
2: A pleasure.
0: Yes, indeed. And now I'm going to turn to one oldie but goodie. Y'all remember Houdini, right?
2: Oh,
0: Friends. Yeah, we're going to do that.

0: All right. Want to thank Miss Gwen and Mr. Brad one more time for talking about the 12th annual Kalamazoo Annual Wellness Recovery Festival coming up September 12th. You don't want to miss that. They will be in Bronson Park from 11 a.m. to 3 o'clock p.m. offering games, sweet treats, testimonies, face painting, jabs, club signups, and so many other things is going to be happening on September 12th. Don't miss it. And now, what we've all been waiting for is the one and only Mr. Bill Chapman. He's going to be coming to us talking about a wonderful golf outing happening. Mr. Bill.
1: Good afternoon. How you doing?
0: Doing very well. Thank you so much for your patience and hanging on the line. 1 second, please, Mr. Bill. 1 second.
1: Sure.
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0: And we're back. Always have to pause for the station ID. So, Mr. Bill, good afternoon to you.
1: Once again, good afternoon.
0: And how's it going?
1: That's so good. So, thank you for having me. Things are going fine.
0: Always a pleasure having you on, sir. Something going on. It's in the annual occasion. Want to tell us about it?
1: Yes, we got our 7th annual Blind Truth Golf Outing, which is held at Eastern Michigan, Eastern Hills Golf Course, September 5th, 8 o'clock, an 8:30 shotgun start. No pun intended. It's just a golf language shotgun, okay?
0: Okay.
1: And so that'll be going on this coming, the September 5th at Eastern Hills Golf Course. And this is our 7th annual, and basically it's to highlight and showcase the support of the community towards the blind community. And for the past 7 years, we've had the community has supported this venture by participating and sponsoring and supporting the people with low vision and blind.
0: Mm.
1: And so that's my whole objective, and I'd just like to thank my board, Felicia Flowers, Sam Evans, and Keisha Johnson for supporting and pushing me, pushing us for to continue this venture. And like I said, the community is very supportive of this initiative.
0: All right. Thank you so very much. You said there's an 8 a.m. sign in?
1: Yeah, 8 a.m. sign in, 8 o'clock, 8:30 start. And if you want to participate in it, it's $80 a person. And we're going on not just, we got a female team, a co-ed team, and an all men's team. They'll all be participating in it for prizes and that type of thing. And so it's also for 70 and over, people such as myself, 70 years of age and over. There's a category for golfers in that category. There's a category for all women team. There's a category for the mixed teams as well. And they will be receiving cash prizes. And a couple of things I want to highlight this particular year.
0: Okay.
1: I want to honor a young lady that's been involved with the golf venture, the Blind Truth Golf, for the past 7 years. We would like to acknowledge Miss Eva Gaines. She's going to be acknowledged on the hole number one as far as being just acknowledge her as thanking her for her participation with this initiative.
0: All
1: she's
0: right.
1: a golfer, and I know she might not be able to participate because I think her golf swing had a little work done on it surgically, but she will. I just want to acknowledge her as well as people that's been close to my heart. We're going to memorialize Brother Ed Parham, who transitioned last year, as well as Dr. Benjamin Wilson. We're going to honor him on par three holes, and that's the initiative we're going. So, but basically, we just want to highlight our blind community and support to let our community know that we, as a blind population, we like to do things and like to be actively involved with our community and support our community initiative. And I'm surprised to hear, a lot of you didn't know that, in Kalamazoo County alone, there's over 7,000 blind and low vision population within the county of Kalamazoo.
0: Oh,
1: and
0: wow.
1: I was shocked to hear that. And of that 7,000, 3% of that population are people of color. And so that's why it's important that we support our blind population, because life is not over once the lights go out. So that's the initiative. We got to continue to showcase and do the things that we ordinarily do, and we just can't stop because we lose our sight.
0: Thank you so much, Mr. Chapman. That was powerful. I did not know. You said over 7,000 individuals?
1: Right.
0: Blind or low vision?
1: In the Kalamazoo County alone. And so, you know, some people say, I can't see. Well, Bill, I need some help. I mean, it's not about me calling on other people now, but, you know, because when you lose your sight, a lot of things psychologically happen. You know, you go into depression, you get denial and all of that. But bottom line, you got to keep on moving.
0: Mm-hmm.
1: And God is not through with us yet because the lights are out.
0: Oh,
1: so that's
0: wow.
1: My spirit. So.
0: I love that. Thank you. That was powerful for somebody. It definitely has made a mark on me just now. I appreciate you. And good luck. As far as the golf outing, I did mean to ask, you said there's female, there's co-ed, there's all men. What about individuals who might just want to hang out, or those who don't know how to golf at all?
1: Right. If they don't want to golf, they can come out, they can hang out, they can cheer. Actually, they can participate in the raffle. They can, you know, get some raffle tickets. We got some beautiful raffle prizes, golf giveaways. Nights out at the Radisson. We got 3-day, and then we get a hole in one. I mean, if you have to play, but you can just come and watch, and you can just cheer the people on in terms of as they tee off. And so that's a good thing that the community can do or whatever. And you can also make donations to the cause, because you know, this is a fundraiser for the Blind Truth, and we like to support the young men and women in the community, high school, college as well. So, and I'm proud to say that one of our first recipients of the Blind Truth has now graduated from Southern University College in Louisiana, and he has just taken his law exam, and he's studying to be a lawyer in the state of Michigan. Proud of that. And he's the first totally blind student ever to graduate from Southern University, and he's part of the Blind Truth, and proud of him. That
0: Indeed.
1: Is the record.
0: All right. Well, thank you so much for the great work that you all do and your heart and passion for what you do.
1: Okay, thank you very much.
0: All righty.
1: And if you want to call, you can just call, or interested, you can text or call at 352-0550. If you're interested in participating, being a part of the golf outing, feel free to text me or call. Thank you very much.
0: All right, thank you. Have a wonderful day.
1: Be blessed, and thanks for having me.
0: Oh, bye-bye. My pleasure. Bye now.
1: Alexa, volume 8.
0: Well, all right. That was Mr. Bill Chapman talking to us about the Blind Truth annual, 7th annual golf fundraiser that's going to take place September 5th. Please don't forget that. It's going to be at Eastern Hills Golf Course. Eastern Hills Golf Course, September 5th. So if you have any questions regarding this event, please call Mr. Chapman at 269-352-0550. And without further ado, it is that time. It is that time for me to go into the Black History Nuggets. All right. I'll share that with you all. And the spotlight is on Mr. Otis Boykin. Otis Boykin's noteworthy inventions include a wire precision resistor and a control unit for the pacemaker. When he passed in 1982, he had 26 patents in his name. So you may ask, who is Mr. Boykin? He graduated from Fisk College in 1941 and took a job with the Majestic Radio and TV Corporation. He later worked at P.J. Nielsen Research Laboratories and began to invent products on his own, with some of his noteworthy inventions including a wire precision resistor used in televisions and radios and a control unit for what? The pacemaker. His early education, Boykin was born on August 29th, that's today, 1920, several years ago, in Dallas, Texas. After graduating from high school, he attended Fisk College in Nashville, Tennessee, and where I said he graduated in 1941. And that same year, he took a job as a lab assistant with the Majestic Radio and TV Corporation, which was based in Chicago, Illinois. He rose in the ranks and ultimately serving as a supervisor. He eventually took a position with the J.P. Nielsen Research Laboratories while trying to start his own business, the Boykin Fruith Incorporated. At the same time, he decided to continue his education, pursuing graduate studies at the Illinois Institute of Technology in Chicago. He was forced to drop out in 1947 after only 2 years of education. Why? Because he was unable, unfortunately, to afford tuition. But Boykin took a special interest in working with resistors and began researching and inventing his own. He sought and received a patent for a wire precision resistor on June 16, 1959. This resistor would later be used in radios and televisions. And 2 years later, he created a breakthrough device that could withstand extreme changes in temperature and pressure. The device, which was cheaper and more reliable than others on the market, came in great demand by the U.S. military for guided missiles and IBM computers. In 1964, Boykin moved to Paris, creating electronic innovations for a new market of customers. His most famous invention was a control unit for the pacemaker. So, shouts out and kudos to Mr. Otis Boykin. And now, we're going to return to the music at 96.5 with India Ari, and she's telling you she's not the kind of girl you see on the video. She's not average. She's her own, and that's what I encourage you, young people, to stand out, be your own person.

0: Well, all right, all right, all right. That was back to school. That was for some of my Hispanic friends. They're getting ready to go back to school. Wanted to tell you something real quick before I go away and pay some bills. We have from Milestone Senior Services, they will be celebrating aging together, honoring seniors in our community. It's going to be a dance party, y'all, and you are invited. Friday, September 11th from 6 to 9 p.m. It's going to be in the Advia Community Room. It's going to be in the new building located 6400 West Main Street. So grab your friends and join them for a fun-filled evening of dancing and celebration. Milestone Senior Services is hosting a dance party in celebration of seniors in our community and supporting our programs which promote aging in place. DJ Chuck will be on the ones and twos. There's going to be lots of dancing, a taco bar, tickets for adult beverages, and prize drawings. Tickets are $25 per person, and you should call 269-382-0515, extension 149, to be a part of this or to sign your seasoned citizen up for this event. You don't want to miss it. And now I must go away and pay some bills, but we'll be back on the other side of the break. Don't go anywhere.
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3: Menards. A pleasant and warm start to the weekend today. Look for increasing clouds with a high in the lower 80s. Scattered showers are likely to slide in this evening with low temperatures in the mid-60s. Rain carries forward into Sunday at its heaviest through the morning hours. High temperatures lift into the mid-80s. It's going to be muggy and relatively hot continuing into the month of September, with high temperatures reaching near 90 and ongoing chances for rain and storms. Tracking Southwest Michigan's weather, I'm Storm Team 8 meteorologist Scott Larson.
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0: 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All right, the time now is 1:21 p.m. So you have a little bit more time to get on over to the anti-gun violence carnival taking place over at Lincoln Elementary School, 912 North Burdick. You don't want to miss it. Then there's also the haircuts going on, the Hair Help event taking place at 847 Portage Street. We'll also be there until 3 o'clock PM. Remember, there's going to be supplies for you, okay, at the carnival. Games and rides, food, music, and so much more. You might want to think about getting over there. And don't forget, tomorrow from 2 to 5 at the Douglas Community Association will be the Back to School Village Jam. And then over at Stockbridge Urban Alliance Building, Lean on Healing with Healing on Purpose. Their back to school event is going to take place also from 2 to 5 tomorrow. So you don't want to miss that. All right. And also I want to remind you, for parents needing some supports, parenting support is available until this special run, rather. It's until September 9th, all right? Every Wednesday, education, community building, and family planning is taking place. Dinner is provided. Child care is available. All right. The location will be 505 East Kalamazoo Ave, suite number 3. That's important. Then mark your calendars for Friday, September 18th. Something very special is happening in Cougar Land, right? And no, it's not the older lady and the younger person. No, I'm not talking about that cougar. I am talking about the Kalamazoo Valley Community College Cougars. They will be celebrating 60 years of existence, 60 years of opportunities for all. Everyone is invited, and there will be fun for all ages. Again, Friday, September 18th, 5:30 to 7:30 p.m. This event is free throughout Valley's Arcadia Commons campus, and this will be downtown, all right? Don't forget that. DJ Chuck will be on the ones and twos. There's going to be games, food, art exhibits, dance performances, historic videos, and planetarium shows, all right? Don't miss it. If you did miss any part of this announcement and information, feel free to give me a call here at the station, 269-349-1660, 269-349-1660. And also mark your calendars for Pops for a Purpose, Creating the Impact Beyond Pops. 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And this is brought to us by Layla's Cool Pops. Mark your calendars for September 19th, a smooth jazz, dirty soda, and mocktail bar affair. All right, Layla's Cool Pops is bringing that to us, September 19th. And again, for you seniors, the Kalamazoo County Senior Expo is coming up. October 6th will be held at the Expo Center, located 2900 Lake Street, from 9 a.m. to 3 o'clock p.m. Some of the things you'll be learning about is in-home services, long-term care options, community organizations, caregiver support, aging resources, services funded by the senior millage, flu vaccine clinics, and over a wow. You might want to take your jog or get some rest in between vendors, because there are over 100 exhibitors that's going to be in the space, and it is free for you to enter. All right. You want to bridge the gap between healthcare needs and healthcare access? 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And then those of you who have high school sophomores, we're calling you. 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Fill out that student application if you are a sophomore in high school in the KPS school district, or you can call 269-294-9946 if you have any questions, comments, or concerns. The mission of Inner City Youth for Change and the High Schoolers is enabling transformation by equipping and empowering teens to lead, learn, and serve in their communities, locally, and around the world. For those of you who may be interested in knowing what else is inside the Douglas Community Association, well, you can connect with Michigan Works Southwest there. Tuesdays from 8 a.m. to 5 p.m. or Thursdays from 1 p.m. to 5 p.m. And the Douglas Community Association is located at 1000 West Patterson. All right. And for our young people going back to school, it's going to be such a great time for you. 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
10: And you know, the first day of school is always the best day of school.
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12: Hello, I gotta see my crushy crush.
10: Girl, crush this, crush that. You better crush them grades. I'm going for most popular this year.
13: Kella, forgot we already popular.
10: Oh. Come on. Hey, wait, let's go to class. Right.
14: Good morning, Miss Neatress.
15: Good morning, Miss Neatress.
16: Good morning, class. Welcome back.
17: Ooh, girl, you know that I don't play about cell phones this year.
10: Paris, you heard it, right?
18: Roblox first and then school.
16: Cell phones, not this year.
19: Cell phone? Did I hear a cell phone?
16: Principal Daniel, we have a cell phone.
19: Is that right?
0: All right, all right. So, friends, you got an idea of some of the things that you should be prepared for and not prepared for. Maybe Magic is going to talk about it on her show because she is waiting in the wings. She's going to be coming up in just a few moments. But once again, I wanted to let all the young people know, as well as parents and caregivers, some of the things you can do to help your young person get ready for SKUL. All right, because that is important. Hopefully you use this past week to at least get the sleep schedule down pat. And then not only the sleep schedule, but, you know, find a way to wake up with ease, not yelling and banging on doors and slamming things and hurry up, let's go. You don't want to jar yourself or your child before you get to that classroom and parents before you get to that workplace. Some of the things that should be done. We have our very own Magic on the other side. Magic, what are some of the things you recommend for individuals getting ready to go back?
20: What's up, everybody? Double A, what you just shared is some great tips in the beginning.
0: Thank you.
20: Start going to bed early process, even for the adults.
0: Mm-hmm.
20: You know, most of our youth, especially if you are a certain age, well, you need to wake your babies up. They're
0: yes.
20: not old enough to wake themselves up. So we should not have that expectation that that you put on them, that they're babies. So
0: right,
20: I think that's
0: right.
20: One of the things is that making sure that you are awake or you have some mechanisms,
0: mm-hmm.
20: alarm clocks, or, you know, showing them how to use an alarm clock and, you know, how to get up.
0: Yes.
20: And like I heard you say, many of us, I myself, I've already been a weekend, so I have a week under my belt.
0: Mm-hmm.
20: And some of the things that I've seen that would help students be successful, those
0: yeah.
20: are coming to school Monday, is parents, guardians, put that game up.
0: Come on.
20: Put the tablet
0: yes.
20: up. Put that block on your Wi-Fi. Students sneaking in the middle of the night, you
0: mm-hmm.
20: know, getting on
0: mm-hmm.
20: their technology. And when they come to school, like first thing in the morning, they want to sleep.
0: Yeah.
20: You know,
0: yep.
20: that's not my problem, my issue. My issue is not to keep you awake. My issue is to teach you,
0: mm-hmm.
20: you know, something just like that. So, you know, combining that with the anxiety. So I appreciate the organizations that have put in the effort, the time, and the resources to make sure that our youth and our families, you're not having to have that extra burden of buying school supplies, haircuts. If you have more than one, boy, oh my goodness, those haircuts add up, especially when hopefully you're leaving a tip.
0: Right,
20: you know, they're hooking it up, you know, even, you know, braiding. So that is a lot. So I appreciate all the organization. Like you said, there's one going on right now. There's going to be one at the Douglas tomorrow, the Village, the Village Jam.
0: Yeah.
20: So I know there are some of my students were talking about going to the carnival yesterday. So I know they're probably there.
0: Yeah.
20: But again, just thank you. And I was actually talking to Robin and Howard earlier, and just how many back to school events before even school even started. I can name at least 10 or 12 that have been public. I don't know. There have been some private ones, you know, but there has been enough for
0: so many.
20: Yes. You
0: so
20: can do repeat. Right. Now, some of y'all know y'all been triple dipping.
0: Yeah.
20: That's good. It's okay.
0: Yes.
20: It's okay.
0: As but long as they have those supplies.
20: But so I went off on a tangent, but just those things. Put the technology away. Start preparing. If you take your lunch to school, make it the night before so you're not rushing
0: that
20: in the morning.
0: Yes.
20: Have your school clothes already laid out, like all those things. I can remember doing that when, you know, I was in, you know, schools like that. So have everything laid out the night before.
0: And girls, tie your hair up. You know, you just got it done. Tie that hair up, okay? So you don't get the hair out of places. You know, some of them, they get torn up about that. Oh my gosh, the baby hair is not
20: They have the edge control.
0: Please make sure you tie it up. Fix it the night before. Tie that stuff
20: tie
0: down.
20: Tie it up.
0: Yes. And learn how, you said, learn how to use that alarm clock, which is a great thing, but make sure you give yourself an extra few minutes.
20: A snooze. You know? You're like, what's an alarm clock? Yeah, I know y'all got an alarm clock on them tablets on your cell phones. There are alarms, stopwatches on it. Use that. That mechanism on there, that setting on there.
0: They say, you lose that for sleeping too? We can do that? Yes, you can.
20: Yeah, we do everything with our cell phones these days.
0: Yes, walking life in your pocket.
20: Yes.
0: Oh, my goodness.
20: Yes.
0: But, that screen time, yes, must reduce because you're going to pick it up in school, and hopefully you're using those screen times at school for what they are intended for.
20: And another thing, another thing that I've noticed, and I'm in my small bubble, you know, where I am, but I know for some of my returning students, it's always refreshing, reassuring to see an adult that you had last year.
0: Yeah.
20: Because you're nervous, there's new students, or you just have that face is as welcoming. So I know for a lot of students, the anxiety, like, are my friends going to be there? Is my teacher, my old teacher from last year? So I know I got a lot of hugs first day, first week, still getting them.
0: Okay.
20: Even some new students that I've never met before.
0: They like, hey.
20: Yeah, like, you know, they treat me like I'm dating myself. But, you know, some of them was like, you know, just comforting that energy. So a lot of them was like, one of them had told me that he recently lost his grandmother. And he told me, he's like, you remind me of my grandmother. And he just ran and gave me a hug. You know, so, you know, you have things like that, and there are adults.
0: Rewarding
20: and just comforting.
0: Yeah.
20: You're going back to school and able to see those same people that are there and going to help you out.
0: And they, you know, a lot of them, you said, young one came up to you and hugged you. You know, you're that trusted voice, that trusted entity. And, you know, a lot of kids, believe it or not, they come from, you know, places where they've slept the night before, but not necessarily home for, you know, a lot of people. And that's just the truth of it all.
20: Yeah. And so, I do deal with, and a lot of educators, they deal with students and families that are in transition. So there's lots of complexities that are going on with families. And sometimes as educators, we are new students. We may not know that they're in a foster home or the different things that are going on with them. But that's one of the things that I find, you know, being in the educator role is that we behave with care and we just treat everyone with kindness. It doesn't matter where you come from. So even if I find out, you know, what you're going through, where you've been, I'm treating you with kindness and trying to support you where you are.
0: Absolutely. Yes, indeed. And that is definitely a necessity. People can feel that, can see that, and you demonstrate it. And that's what, you know, that's one of those safety features, if you will, in the building for you being that way.
20: And one of the things, too, AA, and I'm not sure if I missed it, but I know there are a lot of organizations. I know I heard Jacob on earlier with Fatherhood Network, mm-hmm. with the anticipation and making sure that, you know, our students see us in the community, see us greeting them, yes. you know, in the school, and not just when there is something they need to be taking restorative.
0: Mm-hmm.
20: So being
0: mm-hmm.
20: proactive and making sure that we are out in the community, yep, the smiles, absolutely. And just cheering them on. And I know in years past, even T-Rop, you know, has, you know, been a part of greeting students back in the classroom. So mm-hmm. I appreciate everyone under the sound of my voice doing what they can to make sure that learning is happening, not even just in the classroom, but the village. Like, mm-hmm. parents, now I'm gonna love your baby hard, and I have high standards for them.
0: Yep.
20: So when they come home and say, "Miss Major," that's because I love them, and I'm looking at them to be the leader. And one day I plan on sitting down.
0: Mm-hmm.
20: And then
0: mm-hmm.
20: I'm going to look at you to be handling the business. Handle this.
0: Yes.
20: Okay.
0: Yes.
20: So, yeah, I'm going to hold them at high standards, but love on them hard.
0: That's great.
20: And my standards may sometimes be harder than what is expected for them at home.
0: They have to learn to deal in the real world.
20: Yes.
0: So, I agree. I support it. Thank you so much.
20: Thank you for having me on. And I'll talk about it on my show, too, but I just hope everyone under the sound of my voice, they are able to participate in the last few back-to-school bashes that are happening right around the corner.
0: Yeah.
20: I know there's going to be some stuff going on during the school year. Please make sure your babies are rested. Some mm-hmm. of y'all don't know mm-hmm. what school you're going to yet because you made some changes, okay?
0: Yeah. Yeah.
20: But just know there are going to be adults there that are there to support you to make sure you get where you need to go.
0: Indeed, indeed. And this is, again, people, very important. Maybe some things were shared that you may not have been thinking about or you forgot about. Maybe you even forgot school starts on Monday.
20: Oh, my goodness.
0: Well, school starts on Monday, y'all.
20: Surprise!
0: It's here. It's back. Right? So, yeah, get yourself together as well as your young person. And don't say, you know you got school in the morning. Get up. No, you got to have a conversation the night before.
20: And we can't have the expectation that our second grader is going to do the same thing as an eighth grader or mm-hmm. someone who's in high school. They still need support. They still need help.
0: Yes.
20: Getting ready.
0: Parents, let's parent.
20: Yes, yes.
0: Please. Caregivers, let's care. And parent. And the whole list. The whole nine. Everything that's related to that. Make sure that everybody walks out the house successful. Successful is no hollering, no yelling, no screaming, no throwing stuff, no hurry up, no, you know, halfway doing the hair down the walkway or driveway. Just give yourself some time. Give yourself some good rest.
20: How many times have I come into school, shoes on the wrong foot? That's easy fix.
0: Yeah.
20: Clothes backwards, inside out. Oh, my goodness. Like, don't you feel that tag hitting the bottom of your chin?
0: Right.
20: So, yeah, so it's just, you know, they dressed themselves in the morning. They did the best they could with what they had.
0: I'm
20: so
0: covered.
20: You here, baby. That's all that matters.
0: Right.
20: You here.
0: Right.
20: And I'm glad to see you. So, yeah, there's a lot of that. So that is just half the battle, just making sure they are ready.
0: Mm-hmm.
20: Dels, even if you have to get their clothes out.
0: Yeah.
20: You know, have them laid out. You know, give mm-hmm. them a bath. Or, you know, get all that done in the morning.
0: Do it. Do it.
20: Yep.
0: Just prepare.
20: Yeah,
0: the PRE, that's before, not 5-10 minutes before you need to walk out the door. So, and that is all. That's the Back to School Chronicles with AA and Magic D. If you have any questions, comments, or concerns, feel free to give us a call here at the station, 269-349-1660.
20: Oh, and thank you again, educators, for returning, you know, back into the classroom, because we are dealing with a teacher shortage. So thank you.
0: Oh, wow.
20: Yeah, that's just been in the news.
0: Oh, wow.
20: That's still, like, ongoing, but teacher shortage. So thank you for coming back in your servitude.
0: Yes, teachers, I concur. Thank you. And with that being said, we're going to hear a little bit of Frankie Beverly and Maze with Happy Feelings right here on 96.5 WTOU.

All right, friends, you heard from the one and only late and great, very talented and phenomenal Michael Jackson. I want to share with you again so that you don't miss it.

couple of events happening tomorrow. Back to School Village Jam, that's going to take place again at the Douglas Community Association from 2 to 5 o'clock p.m. Haircuts, good food, school supplies, of course, while they last. And on the ones and twos will be my cousin DJ Certified Grind. And then Lean on Healing with Healing on Purpose also tomorrow. This back to school event will take place 2 to 5 at Urban Alliance, located at 1009 Stockbridge Avenue. Backpacks, school supplies, and hygiene kits will be distributed. And the Kings and Queens Back to School Jam is still going on for the next little bit, so you better hurry up and get on over to Farrell Park, located 809 North Rose Street, for kids in the age group of 13 to 19. Also, you don't want to forget the 6th annual Anti-Gun Violence Carnival, where stronger communities and safer futures are being forged. Okay, Saturday, that is today, until 3 o'clock p.m. Don't miss it. There's games, rides, food, music, and so much more. Also going on today until 3 o'clock is the 7th annual Back to School Hair Help. This is a free event. First come, first served. Okay, and they're located right now at 847 Portage Street. Don't forget, and make sure your children's hair is washed, all right? Because you don't want to take your child there with dirty hair, and then it takes away too much time, and you don't want to have families go through all of that. And then you'll be waiting in line a lot longer, or waiting, period, a lot longer. Also, don't want you to forget the Blind Truth Golf Fundraiser. The 7th annual event will take place Saturday, September 5th, at Eastern Hills Golf Club. And there will be men's team, women's team, as well as a co-ed team. Okay. And for those of you who have questions, call Mr. Bill Chapman at 269-352-0550. And don't forget that September 8th, on Tuesdays at 3:30 to 5:30 p.m. from the Fatherhood Network, there will be an event called Swing for Success. Swing for Success. You don't want to miss that. And then on 9/19, it's the Men's Wellness Retreat taking place from 11 a.m. to 3 o'clock p.m. And they'll be at the Zen Den at 4242 Stadium Drive. You do need to register beforehand, okay? So don't forget that part. 269-261-0814 is the number to call, or you can hit them up on any social media platform. The Fatherhood Network is what you need to look for, okay? And then also, excuse me, then also they have the Dad Cafes coming up. There are 3 dates: September 10th, October 22nd, and December 3rd from 6 to 8 p.m. The number to call for that is 261-0814, 261-0814. That is, all of those dates are Thursdays. All right. So all dads, you are welcome and you are invited to come out. Dad Cafe is a welcoming space for fathers and father figures can connect, build community, and have real conversations about fatherhood, family, wellness, and life. Again, 269-261-0814. And they will be held at the Urban Alliance Building, 1009 East Stockbridge Avenue. Dinner will be provided, and there will be activities for youth provided as well. And it is free, 99 dads and father figures for you to join. All right. We don't want anything to be superstitious anymore. That is my time, everybody. That is my time. And Magic D is coming right up. She's going to give you some music and news you can use as well. Happy back to school, everybody.
Those of you who are interested, sophomore high schoolers in the KPS school district, please go to icyfc.org, I-C-Y-F as in Frank, C.org to register to be a part of Inner City Youth for Change, where we empower, impact, and equip young teens to be leaders in the community and around the world. That is my time. When each one reaches one, a change will come. You ought to be the change you want to see, because if not, you could just be part of the problem. Until next time, friends, I'll holler. And Magic D is coming right up, so don't go anywhere. We're going out with Stevie Wonder with Superstition, y'all. Adios.

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0: What's up, Kalamazoo, everyone, under the sound of my voice. Hope you are enjoying your weekend, your Saturday. So happy and delighted that you have a lock right here to 96.5 WTOU Kalamazoo. You're rolling with MD, Magic D, as we're getting ready to get into this week's Music Rewind, this week's Touch Hip Hop and R&B Countdown. And on the other side of the board, playing musical mics, got a Double A on the other side. What's up, Double A?
1: Hola, hola.
0: Yeah. Oh, yeah.
1: Rolling.
0: Mm-hmm.
1: Yes, with Magic D now.
0: Well, I like that.
1: Yes.
0: So, how's your week been? I know you just telling me earlier that you're working with youth, with the sophomores and juniors, trying to get them activated.
1: Indeed. It has been both a thrill and a treat. I'll say it like that.
0: Okay.
1: Seeing them again, you know, from our break over the summer to now, it's like, woof, now I remember, you know, one of those things. But it's all good, you know, in the grand scheme of things, being able to impact and empower and all of us learning from each other and just getting them ready for the future. Yeah. So it's been good.
0: Yeah, it's almost kind of like a starting school.
1: Yes.
0: So they're getting ready to start school, you know, on Monday if they haven't already started. Mm-hmm. And, you know, getting involved in the organizations.
1: Yeah.
0: So.
1: Yeah. These, what I guess they would be deemed the after school programs. And, yeah, this is one. We had our first 2026 approaching fall service program today, and we were with the Douglas Community Association. They were doing some beautification with the garden and de-weeding and that type of thing, and got to eat some of the spoils of the land.
0: Oh, really?
1: The tomatoes were awesome.
0: And what were, I guess, the youth's, approach to that? Because I'm like, ooh, I'm not putting my hand in that dirt. I don't do dirt. I don't do worms. Don't do bugs.
1: Mm-hmm. It's so funny you should say that, because it was out of the blue.
0: Oh.
1: It was like we were told, you know, what we were going to be doing, that type of thing. What it was, let me just back all the way. What it was a what I like to call Discover the Douglas and Service Project.
0: Okay.
1: And Discover Douglas part was the educational factor of it. We had Miss Stacy, Executive Director, take us down, you know, the how the Douglas came to be, and some of the other organizations, not some, but all of the other organizations that are housed in the building. And she talked about the Alma Powell branch and Alma Powell herself.
0: Yes.
1: And, you know, Frederick Douglass himself, and, you know, why he took pictures the way he did, and, you know, some of his marital history and some of the things he stood for, which she is very adamant on standing on now, you know, for the Douglas being a place for all and, you know, safe place, you know, trusted voices, trusted people in the building, that type of thing. So the students in their sophomore and junior years, they actually learned more about the Douglas that they were not aware of. You know, so many go there for community events, for your trunk or treat or your YBL basketball. They weren't aware of the other programs and services. They weren't aware that Miss Stacy, you know, Ledbetter was executive director now, and Mr. Tony has been a fixture, you
0: know,
1: forever. And so they got to learn and hear the history of how breakfast with Mr. Tony, which are on Saturdays, came about, and he's been doing it ever since. And various organizations volunteer. They take a Saturday and they prepare and cook for kids in the community that come over, and it's awesome.
0: That is wonderful. Awesome. Just Stacy, I know whatever she touches, she's always putting that spin and putting her special touch on that. So glad to hear and see all those wonderful programming organizations taking advantage of that space that is there.
1: So one of the guys, when we got to the garden, first, not the girls, one of the guys said, "Where's the gloves?"
0: Oh, my goodness.
1: I said, "What's wrong getting your hands?" And he was like, "Oh." I said, "What?" It was just, it was one of those things you had to be there to see his face. "Where's the gloves? We're not going to use gloves?" It's like, oh my gosh. And then some of them, you know, to their credit, we did our summer service learning in Chicago.
0: This summer,
1: right? Mm-hmm. And so one of the things was in the historic neighborhood of the Woodlawn area in Chicago. That was another part of their assignment, was helping to clean up that street-lined garden of theirs. And so they were remembering. But that particular day, it was hot and it was humid and it was almost 90 something.
0: Ooh.
1: So that's what they were remembering.
0: Oh, yes.
1: they were like, flashback. We were done with this, Miss Angela. No, just keep on.
0: Well, you know, that's lighthearted, asking for some gloves. So that's actually like a safety thing. But, you know, was anybody asking, where's the shade at? When we get our breaks?
1: No.
0: Okay, good. All right. Because I'm familiar with the Douglas out there and, you know,
1: yes.
0: the shade and lack of.
1: Yeah.
0: But, yeah, that's a good thing.
1: Yeah, it was fun. They did a phenomenal job. We do have pictures. And they have watermelon growing.
0: Ooh.
1: I mean, real, they saw them. And so that was another highlight for the kids. They saw the tomatoes, some onion, the actual bulbs coming up, and the watermelon. The baby one, too, about this big.
0: So are the students, will they be able to help harvest that and then, I guess, learn how to prepare something with that?
1: The great thing about it, I think that would be a possibility. One of the great things about it, one of the students did come and say to Miss Stacy, she's like, all of this stuff we have in the pile, we need to be composting. She was like, what?
0: Oh.
1: Okay, tell me more.
0: Yes.
1: And so it turns out she used to do it a lot with her grandmother, and then her grandmother's passed on, and now her mom and her kind of do it together. So we're going to be trying to work and make sure she gets back in there so she can, you know, take ownership.
0: Yes.
1: You know? And getting that garden together.
0: Oh, I love it. Yeah. I love it. Love to hear things like that. And it's always connecting our young people with the basics. Just take it back to 101.
1: Okay. Because we got to go back there.
0: Yes.
1: It's important.
0: Yes. Yes. And, you know, everything that we do is not going to be on social media.
1: Right.
0: Some of the things that many of us, well, not me. But not YouTube AA. I'm just saying that some of us are worried about our jobs being affected by technology or AI.
1: Mm-hmm.
0: That's one thing you don't have to worry about with growing your own food is AI growing that.
1: Come on. That's true. And it's so wonderful when people actually take an interest in that.
0: Yes.
1: I know my first garden by myself, you know. Well, is it really about anyway, in the backyard of the house I'm at. No, was the tomatoes. They budded first, and then the peppers came, and then the cucumbers came, the zucchini. And I was excited. It was only four tomatoes, but you talking about somebody jumping up and down.
0: Yes.
1: And so I would go there, and then all of a sudden, it just started popping up. So I would go out there, and I would sit and eat nature's candy.
0: Yes.
1: It was so good.
0: Yes.
1: They never made it in the house
0: yep.
1: too long.
0: Yep. Nothing more satisfying than to see the fruits of your labor.
1: Mm-hmm.
0: You know where it's been.
1: Yeah.
0: You know where it was watered, where
1: Come
0: that
1: on.
0: Water came from.
1: Yes.
0: Okay.
1: Yes.
0: And your friends, family don't have to worry about where'd you get this food from because it came from your yard or whatever mm-hmm. it is. And I'm sure it was prepared with love.
1: Come on now. Yes, it was. Yes. Yes.
0: So, yeah, so, AA, got any big plans for the rest of the afternoon?
1: Supposed to be hitting that there road.
0: Okay.
1: On the road again.
0: Yes, yes, yes.
1: Yes, but got to eat first.
0: Yep.
1: Yeah.
0: Yep, plenty of nice traveling weather, so.
1: It is. I'm thankful. It's cooling off a little bit. You know, it can slow down right about now.
0: Right.
1: But, you know, right here. Be here a few months, and I'm good.
0: Well, AA, I appreciate you. I appreciate your guests you had on. You had Miss Gwendolyn Hooks on
1: yes.
0: there and the annual recovery walk,
1: is it
0: wellness event
1: festival
0: that has mm-hmm. come. I'm way yeah. off.
1: No.
0: I'm trying to go by memory because I don't have
1: going,
0: in front of me.
1: Doing, hey, you're gonna get it, but yeah, that's what's happening. It's the 12th on the 12th, the 12th annual on the 12th.
0: Okay,
1: I discovered it sitting right here.
0: So that's awesome. So yeah, so that will be a monumental event, I'm sure.
1: Mm-hmm.
0: And lots of people will be able to partake in a free, one of my favorite four-letter words, free and food.
1: Come on now.
0: Put that in the same sentence. It's on the pop. Free food? Come
1: I'm
0: on
1: there.
0: Now. Yes.
1: I'm there. Yes. Yes.
0: Well, AA, I appreciate you. And we're going to be off next weekend.
1: Yes, indeed. Yes, we are.
0: Yes.
1: Labor Day.
0: Yes, it is Labor Day.
1: An observation of Labor Day. We
0: yes.
1: will be off enjoying our time away with family and friends and just getting some R&R, much needed.
0: Yes.
1: Yeah.
0: Not all of us are going to be able to take that off, but for some of you that do, I hope that you are getting time and a half or double time for that time.
1: Because
0: everybody can't take the day off, because for those of us that are able to take the day off, we need you to make sure that we get what we need.
1: Be in your spot.
0: Yes, and if you are serving food. make sure you know, handle your business, because, you know, I like the tip. I like to get tips.
1: Yeah, absolutely.
0: Sometimes it'd be advice I don't want, you know.
1: There you go.
0: Tip.
1: But that's a tip.
0: Yeah, tip.
1: Yeah.
0: Well, Double A, I appreciate you. Safe travels to you. Hope you get that nourishment that you want. Hint, hint. Make sure Double A gets the food that she wants.
1: Thank you okay. so much.
0: Yes,
1: I
0: yes.
1: appreciate that.
0: And, all right, yeah, I know I've been talking, but I do have something special for the rest of the educator support staff, students that are so excited about going to school Monday. Don't worry. Don't have any anxieties. We all got it, all right? Because we're going to all be in there together. We are supporting one another. There are going to be plenty of adults to help lead you to the place where you need to go. So parents, dropping your babies off for the first time, just let them go. Don't get caught up in that emotion with the tears and all that. Let them go. Give them one last hug. Just let them go. The teachers got it. It just makes it harder when you prolong that. So they're big kids now. So let them do that. So this song is dedicated to all the rest of Kalamazoo Public Schools, Parchment, Portage, Mattawan, all those other school districts that have not started. Want to dedicate this to you. Back to school again. Going to take you back in the day. And for some of you that know who this group is, give me a call at 269-349-1660. Let me know if you know who is performing this song. Keep it locked, 96.5 WTOU. You're rolling with your girl, MD, Magic D, on the touch. And I would not, this would not be a show if I not give a big, big, big old shout out to Kanaya. Girl, thank you so much. And Jamie. You know what's up, girl. I'll be giving some more shout-outs. All right, Mr. Mason, we'll be talking soon. All right, y'all, keep it locked. It is balmy. 81 degrees here in Kalamazoo. Keep it locked, 96.5 WTOU, Kalamazoo.

Yeah, I didn't know that was the Four Tops. Back to School Again, taking back to 1982. This one, the late Dolly Parton. So she performed a lot of different songs and covered songs. Songs were covered by her. So we'll be checking out more from Dolly Parton.

Dolly Parton and Smokey Robinson, I Know You By Heart collaboration. Many of you think that Dolly Parton was just country, but there are a lot of artists that look like us that do country music. Lots of things that we have influence in. Thank you so much for keeping it locked right here to 96.5 WTOU. Kalamazoo with your girl, MD Magic D. We're getting ready to get into this week's Music Rewind. You can definitely be a part of the show. 269-349-1660 is the number to call to be a part of the show. And you can check out our live stream at 96.5WTOU.com. Want to give a big shout out to all the Virgos checking out the show this afternoon. If you are a caregiver, a student, want to give a big shout out, some words of encouragement for the first day of school, you may do so at 269-349-1660. Get ready to get into this week's Music Rewind, this week's Touch Countdown, and of course, I will let you know there's lots of community events that are happening, some that are going on right now, so we'll get into it, and then we'll check in with those events. Brett Fias checking in this week at number 10 with Like It Was. 81 degrees here in the city. Keep it locked.

0: Brett Fiez checking in this week at number 10. What like it was? 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

What's up, Kalamazoo, everyone under the sound of my voice? Hope you are enjoying your weekend. Thank you so much for keeping it locked or joining me this Saturday afternoon on 96.5 WTOU Kalamazoo. 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Want to let you know, right quick, like in a hurry, a couple things that are going on right now is the 7th annual Back to School Hair Help. It is a free event. With this, it is first come, first served. So if you would like to have had your hair done, definitely you would have already been there. But there is still an opportunity just to check out, you know, what's going on. Maybe you can arrange for a future hair appointment. Again, that is going on right now until 3 o'clock at the Boys and Girls Club, the new location, 847 Portage Street. Also, tomorrow, Lean on Healing with Healing on Purpose. This is going to be tomorrow at Urban Alliance from 2 to 5. There's going to be limited slots for barbers and braiders. There's going to be back to school supplies, hygiene kits, again, 2 to 5. A back-to-school event for kids and families at Urban Alliance, located at 1009 Stockbridge. They're right there on the corner of Stockbridge. I think that's March Street. Also going on tomorrow, the Village Chair, back-to-school Village Jam, haircuts, good food, and school supplies with the DJ Certified Grind. That's what I'm talking about. Got to maintain your flow with the music. So that's going down at the Douglas Community Association, 1000 West Patterson, from 2 to 5. First come, first serve. So if your baby is still in need to get their hair done for the first day of school, please make sure that you are one of the first ones there. The lines might be long. First come, first served. 269-349-1660, the number to call to be a part of the show. We're getting ready to get more into this week's Music Rewind. And again, I want to give a big shout out to all educators and support staff returning to the classroom. I want to give a big shout out and welcome to new students, TIRs, teachers in residence, teachers ready to be placed. Thank you so much for your willingness to go in to the classroom. Support staff, special ed, all of you, campus safety. We got to have our food. We got to keep our babies fed. So everyone that has a part in making sure that our students are in a safe, sustainable learning environment. Thank you so much. Getting ready to check in with Tila. Checking this week at number 9. What is it, love? 81 overcast degrees here in the city. Keep it locked. 96.5 WTOU. Want to shout out Kaya. Also, Meadow Lodge Nursing Home and Mr. Mitchell. Got a little Lisa Stanfield coming up a little bit later on in the show. All right, y'all. Keep it locked. 96.5 WTOU, Kalamazoo.

0: Tequila Chicken and Swinging Number 9 with Is It Love. 81 degrees here in Kalamazoo. 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Keep it locked, 965 WTOU, Kalamazoo.
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2: A pleasant and warm start to the weekend today. Look for increasing clouds with a high in the lower 80s. Scattered showers are likely to slide in this evening, with low temperatures in the mid-60s. Rain carries forward into Sunday, at its heaviest through the morning hours. High temperatures lift into the mid-80s. It's going to be muggy and relatively hot continuing into the month of September, with high temperatures reaching near 90, and ongoing chances for rain and storms. Tracking Southwest Michigan's weather, I'm Storm Team Meteorologist Scott Larson.
3: When you want music that moves you, there's only one place to go. 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Turn it up, keep it here, and let WTOU be the soundtrack to your day.

The baby dead fresh. 81 degrees here in the city, and many students and educators are on their way back to school Monday morning. Are you one of them? Are you ready? Students, are you ready? There are lots of organizations are wanting to make sure that you are ready, families and students. Tomorrow, because the one is wrapping up here just in a few minutes, the Villages Chair, Back to School Village Jam. This is going to be at the Douglas Community Association right here in Kalamazoo, located at 1000 West Patterson. Haircuts, good food, school supplies. First come, first serve. So some of you

and look for Urban Alliance. And there is a QR code that you are able to scan. Wrapping up the 7th annual Back to School Hair Help. This is a free event that's going on right now at Boys and Girls Club. Also, AA host Speak On It, looking for youth, sophomore, juniors, lead, learn, and serve with Inner City Youth for Change. You are welcome to apply. This is a 2-year commitment, bi-weekly meetings, community service, which is awesome. You will develop your leadership skills, contribute to the community, broaden your mind through travel, and build on teamwork and meet new people. So that's awesome. If you like more information, dial 269-294-9946. There is a URL. So if you would like for me to share that with you, give me a call, 269-359-1660. Also, September 12th, and it is the 12th annual, I believe, Recovery is happening in Kalamazoo, celebrating mental health and freedom from addiction. This is going to be at Bronson Park. This is a free admission. Kalamazoo Annual Wellness Recovery Festival. That's going to be Yolanda Lavender will be performing from 12 to 1. There's going to be arts, crafts, games, just lots of things. And this is awesomely free. Also, games, sweet treats, face painting, jabs, club signups, and more. So make sure you bring your kids to the youth tent. Lots happenings for the entire family. Oh, and one other thing, the 7th annual Blind Truths, 7th annual fundraiser is coming up right around the corner, September 5th. It's going to be at Eastern Hills Golf Course, 2-person scramble. I'll have more information about that, but right now we're getting ready to get into some new music from Erykah Badu and the Alchemist. Let me know what your thoughts about that, and then we'll get into some requested music in the second half of the show. Big shout out to all Virgos and educators and students going back into the classroom.

new music from Erykah Badu and Witchcraft. And if you were listening to the lyrics like I were, they're very deep. Look past the title of the song. Kalamazoo, everyone under the sound of my voice. Hope you are enjoying your weekend. As for many of us, it is the last free weekend before we head back into the classrooms. If you have any affirmations, anything positive, things that parents and guardians can add to their preparation list for themselves and their students, give me a call, 269-349-1660. I would love for you to share some of the things or a strategy that you may have for other families as they're heading back in to the classroom. Want to say happy birthday to all the Virgos under the sound of my voice. Hope you are enjoying your day, your weekend. Shout out to those of you checking out the live stream at 96.5WTOU.com. Again, I want to give a big shout out to Middle Lodge Nursing Home checking out the show this afternoon. The charge nurses, all the CNAs, everyone working to make sure the residents are comfortable. Also, want to give another shout out to Kanaya checking out the show this afternoon. And one of the things that I want to say to all of you out there checking out the show, sometimes advocating for someone doesn't take a lot of effort. It could be just you showing up, your physical presence, letting somebody know that this person is not alone. So just your physical presence may speak volumes to someone that is feeling the anxiety or feel like their voice is not being heard. So showing up sometimes just showing out to let folks know that's not gonna keep happening. All right, so just a little bit of effort, just putting that out there, because that's all our students need, is just to let them know that as the adults, we are here for them, with them, to make sure we can minimize any anxiety. So shout out to educators right before you get into the classroom, because there's never enough time to prepare for the first day of school. 269-349-1660 is the number to call to be a part of the show. I do have some requested music coming up a little bit later on in the show. And quickly, want to let you know a couple things. If you're just tuning in, you're tuning in right on time and right on point for me to let you know of two events that will be happening tomorrow. The Back to School Village Jam from 2 to 5. That's going to be at the Douglas Community Association, located at 1000 West Patterson, right here in Kalamazoo. Also at Urban Alliance, Healing Starts Here. This is a Back to School event as well from 2 to 5. So these events are going on simultaneously. So, you know, maybe you can get into both. Maybe you can get your hair braided or a cut, you know, at one, and then some school supplies at the other. But both events happening at the same time. So hopefully, if you missed some of the other back-to-school events, you are able to get in these two. The Back-to-School Hair Help 7th Annual event is wrapping up. So kudos to those at the Boys and Girls Club that were able to take advantage of that and get their hair cut. And again, the 12th Annual Kalamazoo Annual Wellness Recovery Festival, September 12th from 11 to 3. I'll have more information about that in the second half of the show. But in the meantime, you keep it locked. And 269-349-1660, is there anything you want to add, want to be a part of the show?

go into the end. Look, I'm unthawing this hard. I never thought I'd ever use again. Yeah. And I could play my new part and never, ever, ever play pretend. Sorry.

shout out to educators and students going back into the classrooms on Monday, August 31st, right before we go on a Labor Day weekend break. 269-349-1660 is the number to call to be part of the show. Definitely want to have an opportunity for our families to be able to call in with those words of encouragement. I'm looking forward to seeing stories online. First day of school. Also, check out our show online, 965WTOU.com. If you're just tuning in right on time, a couple of back-to-school events right before, just in time for school to start on the 31st, that Monday. Two back-to-school events tomorrow. They happen to be during the same time, from 2 to 5, Urban Alliance, 1009 Stockbridge, and Back-to-School Village Jam. This is going to be at the Douglas Community Association, 1000 West Patterson. Got some requested music coming up. You can be a part of the lineup. Again, want to give a big shout out to Mr. Mason. Appreciate you calling in. Always nice to hear from you, and appreciate the staff holding down at Metalodge Nursing Home. All right, I'll get ready to get into some more music. Keep it locked. 96.5 WTOU Kalamazoo, 81 overcast degrees in the city. Happy birthday, Virgos.

81 degrees here in the city. Chris Brown and Fallen. 269-349-1660. The number to call to be a part of the show. Get ready to check in with Steve Lacy. New music from him is a cool. Keep it locked.

New music from Steve Lacy featuring SZA is a cool. Checking in with Chris Brown, number 6 this week, obvious. What's up, Miss Gigi? Got you, got you. Maintain my flow on.

Chris Brown checking this week number 6 with Avius. 81 beautiful degrees here in the city. Welcoming back the rest of educators and students in the classroom on Monday. 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Keep it locked. 96.5 WTOU, Kalamazoo, The Touch.

0: New music from Femme. 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
4: A pleasant and warm start to the weekend today. Look for increasing clouds with a high in the lower 80s. Scattered showers are likely to slide in this evening with low temperatures in the mid-60s. Rain carries forward into Sunday at its heaviest through the morning hours. High temperatures lift into the mid-80s. It's going to be muggy and relatively hot continuing into the month of September with high temperatures reaching near 90 and ongoing chances for rain and storms. Tracking Southwest Michigan's weather, I'm Storm Team 8 meteorologist Scott Larson.

All right, Kalamazoo, everyone under the sound of my voice, those of you checking out the live stream at 96.5WTOU.com, thank you so much again, many of you. The rest of you will be heading back into the classrooms on Monday. Some of us, we already got a week down. So if there are any tips that you would like to share for those of you that have already been in the classrooms for a week to help those students and families prepare for the first day of school, please give me a call. You can share that yourself. 269-349-1660. One of the things that you can definitely do to prepare your scholar is already this weekend, they just go to bed, you know, earlier. Just get into the habit and show them how to set the alarm clock on the tablet or the cell phones and put a time limit or a time what the internet just shuts off, because we want to make sure they are ready to go. We want quality students in the seat on Monday, every Monday, every day. Okay? All right. Get ready to get into some more of this week's Music Rewind, this week's Touch Hip Hop and R&B Countdown. Beyonce checking this week at number 4 with Morning Dew. And of course, you know, we got some Tims coming up as well. Big shout out to Miss Gigi. This is the time of the year where it's just cooled down a little bit. Got some rain, much needed rain right around the corner. And definitely some 90 degree weather coming next week. It is a time to fellowship, sit with family, friends, and leave it locked to the station right here, 96.5, and hang out with me for another 29 minutes or so. All right, y'all, checking in with Beyonce, Morning Dew, and shout out to my live streaming folks at 96.5WTOU.com, and Courtney, Felix, was it Aaron, Charlie Boy, checking out the show. All right, y'all.

All right, Kalamazoo, everyone under the sound of my voice. Want to give a big shout out to Nurse Monica, showing care, holding it down at Meadow Lodge Nursing Home. Appreciate you, Mr. Mason. Always good to hear from you, and glad you got it locked to 96.5 WTOU, and all of you that are checking out online as well as in your whips. You may be sitting at the crib, in the driveway, wherever you may be, shopping, that last minute back to school shopping. Thank you so much for rolling with me as we work our way through this week's jam. So I hope many, if not all, those jams were on your playlist. Get ready to check in with Tim's What You Need, and then I got some Bruno Mars, and then maybe you know who's at number one this week, but we'll find out. And before I get up out of here, I'm trying to squeeze in a tribute to the late Dolly Parton. And some of you may not know that a lot of her music has been repurposed, different renditions from different artists. So we'll see if some of you know this major one. But right now, Tim's checking this week at number three, What You Need. Keep it locked, 96.5 WTOU, Kalamazoo.

Kalani checking this week. Number one with Folded. That's going to wrap up this week's Music Rewind, this week's Touch Hip Hop and R&B Countdown.

Oh my goodness, my, how time flies when you're having fun. Kalamazoo, everyone under the sound of my voice, thank you so much for rocking out with me this Saturday afternoon as we rewind this week's jams. Congratulations to all the Virgos celebrating under your zodiac sign. I wish a productive, quality 26-27 school year for the rest of educators, support staff, students that will be going into the classroom on Monday. Going to be a lot of moving around, lots of moving things, but there are definitely going to be adults, students that are there to help you navigate through all of that. A couple of back-to-school bashes still around the corner tomorrow from 2 to 5 at Urban Alliance and also at the Douglas Community Association located at 1000 West Patterson. Again, want to give a big shout out to Mr. Mason, everyone checking out our live stream, and of course, YOU. Remember, we will not be on next weekend in observant of Labor Day weekend, but if you have to labor, don't labor too hard, but get that money though. Until we can get together again, love, peace, and health. And looking forward to seeing on social media all the happy memories that will be created on the first day of school. All right, y'all, 2026. Let's make sure everybody in the mix. And going to leave you with some Dolly Parton. Now, some of you may know this song from another icon that we lost. But we'll see if you get it. And then we'll catch up the week after next. All right, y'all? Enjoy the rest of your weekend.

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I just read a cool article. Singer Mario's mom died in 2017. It was well known that she had a battle with addiction that she did not win. His story was featured on the 2007 MTV documentary, I Won't Let You Love Me to Death, the story of Mario and his mom. Now, at her funeral, his father showed up. They hadn't had a relationship in years, but it all started with one hug and being open to forgiveness.

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0: History was made at the Miss USA pageant. Virginia's Justice Kelly was crowned, and she set some records. She has become the first Black mother and first married woman to win the title. She is also the first woman in her 30s to take home the crown. Prize money, nearly $700,000, a big salary for each year. And also, she gets, it looks like, a free place to stay. So a lot comes with this win. So kudos to her.
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9: A pleasant and warm start to the weekend today. Look for increasing clouds with a high in the lower 80s. Scattered showers are likely to slide in this evening with low temperatures in the mid-60s. Rain carries forward into Sunday at its heaviest through the morning hours. High temperatures lift into the mid-80s. It's going to be muggy and relatively hot continuing into the month of September with high temperatures reaching near 90 and ongoing chances for rain and storms. Tracking Southwest Michigan's weather, I'm Storm Team Meteorologist Scott Larson.
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0: It's all new from Tim's. What you need is you spend time with me, Elise Stewart. So J. Cole and his team took a pause for the cause yesterday with a tour stop. It was canceled as a member of the touring crew was killed in a trucking accident. The guy was said to be 66 years old. Definitely a sad story. Those tickets will be refunded. They didn't talk about rescheduling that tour, and I do know they are back at it again for Saturday. There's more celebrity news on the way, plus R&B.
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Us the new new from Johnny Gill, A Dance, A Kiss. I like it. Now, Ronald Isley revealed he recently was hospitalized for about 5 weeks after some serious health issues, and I'm hoping he's made it to the other side. Legally, there was a long-running fight with the estate of his late brother, Rudolph, over the Isley brothers' name and trademark, but I think they found some resolution there as well. Make me say it again, girl. The Isley brothers, along with Beyoncé.

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0: Ne-Yo is currently celebrating the release of his album, Highway 79. He did say it is country inspired. I'd like to say Southern Souls. Matter of fact, it looks like he had a trail ride and they were getting it in the name of music. I likes that. All right, family, more R&B has your name on it. It's coming, so don't go too far. We've got you all weekend long.
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12: Showers continue rolling in tonight and for much of the day on Sunday as low temperatures drop down to the mid-60s. Quite breezy on Sunday as well. A southwest wind at 10 to 20 miles per hour will prompt dangerous beach conditions. It'll stay warm next week. High temperatures near 90 both Monday and Tuesday with dew points on the rise, making it feel warmer than it actually is. Scattered rain chances continue for much of next week as well. Tracking West Michigan's weather, I'm Storm Team 8 meteorologist Sarah Flynn.
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0: down and ask enough questions, this guy by the name of Dejon Love stole nearly $1.3 million from over a dozen women by pretending to be a 49ers wide receiver. He had a fake Instagram account. He had lots of paraphernalia. So you would believe he was on the team. He did this over a period of 4 years, robbing in the name of love. Be safe out there in them streets. Meanwhile, more songs of love are on the way. We call that some good old-fashioned R&B.
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0: A request from Neo. My name's Alise Stewart. You can find me on social media too at Alise Stewart, A-L-Y-S-S-E. 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

After my grandfather transitioned and my grandmother, who was up there in age, said, I'm not going to take care of anybody else. They had that traditional relationship. A man from the church tried to holler. She was like, not doing it, not cooking and cleaning for anybody. And then you have Chaka Khan, who's like 73. She says, a romantic partner, not important. Plus, being as famous as she is has made it hard in terms of dating. Do they want me for me or for what I do? Chaka Khan, Ain't Nobody, on the radio with me, Elise Stewart.

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0: Lauryn Hill put out her first album, and she was sued after she claimed solo production on the album. Some say that broke her. Then meanwhile, Jermaine Dupri was suing Sony Music Entertainment for unpaid royalties. $18 million he wanted for songs connected to people like Mariah Carey and Usher. Well, the word is he has dismissed that lawsuit, and they have found some resolution. We don't know the details, but yeah, the war is over.
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8: Showers continue rolling in tonight and for much of the day on Sunday as low temperatures drop down to the mid-60s. Quite breezy on Sunday as well. A southwest wind at 10 to 20 miles per hour will prompt dangerous beach conditions. It'll stay warm next week. High temperatures near 90 both Monday and Tuesday with dew points on the rise, making it feel warmer than it actually is. Scattered rain chances continue for much of next week as well. Tracking West Michigan's weather, I'm Storm Team 8 meteorologist Sarah Flynn.
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0: Dave Hollis to making it do what it do, his latest voodoo magic, and sad news from the world of music. Lil Nas X reported via Instagram with a photo of his mom and a caption that reads, "Rest in peace to the baddest ever. Love you forever, mommy. This one's gonna hurt." It was in 2021 in a radio interview when he described and shared that his mom struggled with addiction.
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0: Bruno Mars, Risk It All. My name is Elise Stewart, and I remember back when I was in elementary school, I risked it all. I was buying treats for this dude by the name of Calvin, and then I invited him out to the playtop for a little kiss after school. That's what you call risking it all and doing too much. Nowadays, though, folks are a little more guarded, and they are waiting for folks to make the first move. That's why love is slow to arrive. Something to think about.
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0: And this is your station for all the R&B that you're going to ever need in your life. Now, fans of Simon Cowell were a little concerned when they heard he would be leaving the seat of America's Got Talent for a couple weeks or thereabouts. What they're going to do is use guest judges. The first one is comedian Kenan Thompson. He'll sit in Simon's seat starting September 1. So he's going to bring a little comedy to the situation. Let's keep going with this little argument right here. The boy is mine, now he mine. Yeah, you know, it's Brandy and Monica on your radio.
1: Excuse me, can I please talk to you for a minute? Sure, you know, you look kind of familiar.
2: Yeah, you do too.
1: But I just wanted to know, do you know somebody named?
2: You know his name.
1: Oh yeah, definitely, I know his name. But I just want to let you know that he's mine.

0: In life, we do face challenges, but there are some challenges that take people out of here. So prayers, if you can, send them up, as the death toll for this week's Himalayan flash floods has risen to 675 in Nepal and Tibet combined. And they say nearly 3,000 people remain unaccounted for across the two countries. A sad story. Indeed. Again, send those prayers up if you can.
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12: Showers continue rolling in tonight and for much of the day on Sunday as low temperatures drop down to the mid-60s. Quite breezy on Sunday as well. A southwest wind at 10 to 20 miles per hour will prompt dangerous beach conditions. It'll stay warm next week. High temperatures near 90 both Monday and Tuesday with dew points on the rise, making it feel warmer than it actually is. Scattered rain chances continue for much of next week as well. Tracking West Michigan's weather, I'm Storm Team 8 meteorologist Sarah Flynn.
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0: I truly hope that you are inside of a weekend that is bringing you a lot of joy. 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And nothing is better than some R&B music, and we've got lots of that. My name is Elise Stewart. Thank you for choosing us for your weekend turn up. 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

0: Jill Scott, Full Speed Ahead. New music out there for you. Of course, Gladys Knight is said to be slowing down just a little bit with some of the shows, and she's going to work on some projects with her husband and spend more time with her grandchildren. I think that is a good idea for Miss Gladys Knight. Continue to perform, but allow your body time to rest as well. My name's Elise Stewart. I'll holler at you again real soon. Peace.
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